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1: After just about a year and a half, this artist is saying they are unretiring and they will never retire from music. 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
2: Kiss FM weather. Tonight, the skies will remain a little bit on the hazy side, maybe even some patchy fog mixing in later on tonight again. Lows back in the low 60s, and the chance of a couple of pop-up showers remain possible. It is going to be quite humid, too. Tomorrow, highs back in the low 80s with more scattered thunderstorms. From the WBAY First Alert Weather Center, I'm meteorologist Nolan Kane. 95.

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1: 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We're going way back. Today in 1995, Dangerous Minds, the movie, hit theaters with Coolio's Gangsta's Paradise on the soundtrack. Next for the big clip. The late, great Coolio explains he never actually even wrote the song.
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2: Today in 1995, Michelle Pfeiffer starred in Dangerous Minds with Coolio's Gangsta's Paradise on the soundtrack. And during an interview, the late, great Coolio explained that he never even wrote the song.
3: 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I wrote it as if I already knew it. 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The song was a entity. It was looking for a vessel through which it could come, and it chose me.
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Some fans believe Usher hired a body double to portray him during a recent show with Chris Brown. And Usher has responded. I'm Chris Cruz. More on this in a second. It's a weird one.

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2: Quote, that was foul. Usher really send out his doppelganger, a user on TikTok claimed. Another one saying, Usher, why'd you play us like that all night? This is not Usher. Fans believe that during a recent concert, the Usher Chris Brown tour, that Usher wasn't on stage. It was actually a clone or a body double that was hired to portray him. Usher heard the rumor and responded on social media saying, quote, y'all are funny. A clone? They can't clone this. How y'all come up with this? AI ain't that advanced. I mean, it's not yet, but no, it actually was Usher. We're like 95% sure.
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1: There was a stray kitten named Gelato who was found with a spinal injury and now is thriving thanks to a new set of legs. You are not going to believe how caretakers got them back on their feet. The good news with Chris Cruz is next. 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
1: If you see Kim Kardashian's name in the news this week, she's doing fine. But next, there is a criminal issue surrounding her. It's Chris Cruz. I'll give you all the details in a second.

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5: KSFM weather. Tonight, the skies will remain a little bit on the hazy side, maybe even some patchy fog mixing in later on tonight again. Lows back in the low 60s, and the chance of a couple of pop-up showers remain possible. It is going to be quite humid, too. Tomorrow, highs back in the low 80s with more scattered thunderstorms. From the WBAY First Alert Weather Center, I'm meteorologist Nolan Kane. 95.

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0: 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Coolio's classic Gangsta's Paradise became famous when Dangerous Minds, the movie that it was featured in, dropped today in theaters in 1995. Next for the big clip, Coolio says he didn't even write the song. Hang on.
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1: Today in 1995, Michelle Pfeiffer starred in Dangerous Minds with Coolio's Gangsta's Paradise on the soundtrack. And during an interview, the late, great Coolio explained that he never even wrote the song.
2: The crazy thing about this song was it's the only song I've ever written where I never picked up my pen. I wrote it as if I already knew it. So now, I like to think of the song as, I didn't write the song wrote me. The song was a entity. It was looking for a vessel through which it could come, and it chose me.
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Hey, it's Chris Cruz, and 50 Cent is going to be in that Street Fighter movie that comes out in a couple of months. He's got another project, this one on TV. More on this next. Like, 50 Cent never sleeps. He's always working on stuff.

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2: 50 Cent making more money moves. He stars in the Street Fighter movie that comes out here this fall. And 50 is also a executive producer on the upcoming TV adaption of the Payday video games. If you've never played them, they're kind of like Grand Theft Auto, but they really focus more on bank robbing, like you're bank robbers in masks and you rob banks. It's a cool game. But he's going to executive produce the project under his G-Unit film and television banner. And the show is being produced by Vice Studios and video game studio Star Breeze Entertainment. No release date yet, but 50 producing the new Payday show because the guy is always working on stuff all the time.
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9: Tonight, the skies will remain a little bit on the hazy side, maybe even some patchy fog mixing in later on tonight again. Lows back in the low 60s, and the chance of a couple of pop-up showers remain possible. It is going to be quite humid, too. Tomorrow, highs back in the low 80s with more scattered thunderstorms. From the WBAY First Alert Weather Center, I'm meteorologist Nolan Kane. 95.

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0: You're on with Chris Cruz. Now, something to bring the positivity. 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
1: If you don't know about the Five Nights at Freddy's video game franchise, well, it's about survivors trying to not get murdered by homicidal animatronics at a pizza place. 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Well, a New Jersey entertainment company wants to open a real Freddy Fazbear's Pizza, the restaurant from the video game, an actual location in East Rutherford, New Jersey, and they will be serving pizza, and they'll have two animatronic stage shows, the one with Freddy and the Fazbear Band, and the other, the Pirate Cove with Foxy the Pirate. So again, a company wants to open a pizza chain based on a video game where robots try to kill people in a pizza chain.
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1: I've always wondered this. 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Just wondering. Throwback 2K.

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Today in 2003, Beyonce had the number one song on the radio. 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Jealous.

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0: Oh, yeah. That song. The one you downloaded and burned to a CD, but then the CD got scratched and you forgot how much you loved it. We're going to throw it back. 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
1: I was watching the Brewers yesterday, and I was shocked that they said it was a sellout. They said it was a sellout on a Sunday. Like, I was like, this is kind of weird, especially the time of year.
2: Okay.
1: Like,
3: this is a heavy vacation time.
1: Yeah. So, and then I was like, oh, it's Sesame Street Day. And I go again, kind of didn't know that there was a vibe for Sesame Street. But now I'm looking on somebody's socials. I have no idea whose. And they had, kind of like the T-Rats do, they did Sesame Street themed names.
2: On the back of their jerseys?
1: No. So on the Jumbotron or whatever. So I was looking at it though, and I was
3: got really excited for a second.
2: The jersey we kind of
3: just
2: And like, I was like, Snuffy.
1: I was like, I don't get it. I'm like, William Contreras. How did they change his name? Like, I was like, this doesn't make sense. And I'm like, Anderney Vaughn. Was that just his name, and I hadn't paid attention the whole time? No, it's William Contreras.
3: Yeah, I like that.
1: Anderney for
2: One,
1: Ernie.
2: Two, three.
1: And Ernie.
3: And Ernie.
1: Bert Terang. Jackson Chorelmo.
2: Ugh. See, now they're getting bad.
1: Grover Mitchell.
3: he just gets yes. Grover Mitchell, yeah.
1: Big Boward.
3: Okay. Boy, they didn't try anything with Garrett, though. They just flat out changed it to Grover.
1: Telly Hamilton.
3: Okay.
1: Brandon Snufflockridge.
3: That's out of control. That's too much.
2: They're trying too hard.
1: Gary Monster. And Tango Lara. Who's this Tango?
3: I don't know.
1: It's a dog, from what I see. When did Tango become a thing?
3: I've been out of the Sesame Street game for a while.
1: I know, but I was like, there's no Abby Cadabby.
3: Oh, that's fine.
1: And I don't know how to say.
3: That's fine.
1: I don't know how to say. I just want to make sure I'm saying his name. Is it Juwan? I just want to make sure I'm saying his name correctly. And his last name's Bear, isn't it?
2: It would have been easier, honestly. If they just would have, like, on the board put their favorite Sesame Street character.
1: You're just angry because it's the Brewers.
2: No. Like, I feel like they tried a little too hard. If it was on their jerseys, I would have loved it.
1: I love the effort.
2: If it was on the jerseys, it would have been cool.
1: Because you know they sat there in the room and they had, like, two good ones. And then it was like, shoot, how do we make this work for everybody else?
2: It was interns. They probably got a bunch of interns in the room and go,
1: and those interns are
2: out. Genius. So that's what I'm saying. Like, they made this work for the interns. So they were just at the end going, we got to figure something out with this one.
3: There were a couple of reaches in there, but I like what they did.
1: Yeah.
3: I feel like they surrendered at Garrett Mitchell, though. And they're just like, whatever, Grover.
1: Grover Mitchell?
2: If it was on their jersey, it would have been cool. Like, everyone, like,
1: I don't know if it was. I wasn't at the game.
2: That would have been cool. If Contreras' jersey said Contreras, that would have been great. That would have been fantastic.
3: Yeah. I do like that.
2: And they probably could have even sold some jerseys.
1: Probably.
2: You know, so I think that would have been cool.
1: Because what was the bobblehead? Did they say it was an...
2: It was, Landon went to the game. Yeah. He said it was Oscar the Grouch.
3: I think it was Oscar,
2: which is pretty cool.
1: That would be fun.
3: Yeah.
2: Dylan says it was probably sold out because The Miz was on the mound.
1: That too. Because I do know we got offered tickets here at work.
3: Mm-hmm.
1: And I had called Brody. I was like, it's going to be just me and you. So I need to know if you want me to go for these tickets. And he calls me back. He goes, Miz is pitching Saturday. Yes.
3: No decision for The Miz.
1: It was Sunday.
3: Sunday.
1: So, and I didn't get the tickets. They went that fast. But good talk.
3: Was Abby's Flying Fairy School was a part of Sesame Street?
1: Yeah.
3: Oh, was it? Okay.
1: It was one of those like... I'm trying to think. Like, remember how on Sesame Street you would have the like 1, 2, 3, 4, 5, 6,
3: yep, 7. Yep.
1: You would do.
3: Yeah.
1: Yes. Okay. It was always a little. It was like a spinoff.
3: Yeah. Their little.
2: Abby was related
3: segment.
2: To who?
3: It was like a segment.
2: Was it Elmo? Was it Elmo's not sister or was it
1: cousin?
2: Sister?
1: I thought it was cousin, but I could be wrong.
3: Who's Elmo's cousin?
1: Abby. I don't know though.
3: Oh, really?
2: I think that's how she got started. Maybe it was little sister.
1: I don't know.
3: Okay, could be.
1: I wasn't a big Sesame Street. We weren't a big... Yeah. The only time we watched Sesame Street is when Jason Mraz was on.
2: Tango is Elmo's new dog. Ooh. So Elmo has a pet dog.
3: He's got a dog now, huh?
2: Mm-hmm.
3: Yeah, I don't know, man. Abby's Flying Fairy School never did it for me. There was that tall dude with the green hair who just gave up all the time. He was so mopey. And Abby was always trying to be super positive. And that guy was like, wah, wah, all the time. And then there was a short purple guy who kept getting in accidents all the time. They just didn't have it. And it was like at some point somebody had to tell you guys, you don't have it. Like, listen, you don't have it. You guys can do some great stuff, but this school is not working for you guys. You're in the corner moping all the time. Everybody's got to pick you up. It's exhausting. Abby's doing her best. She's doing the work. She's baby stepping. She's not a slacker. But this guy over here,
1: these things are true.
3: Always had to pick that dude up. Such a downer, and he was like a energy vampire. He just sucked it out of the room, and it was like, man, come on, pick it up.
2: What was the name of that phone that talked? There was like a phone that would teach you a lesson or something like that, wasn't there? Like, it would ring.
3: Might have been on Abby or on Sesame Street.
2: Sesame Street itself. In the newer versions of it, I remember seeing it. And I only bring it up because I actually met the woman who does that voice.
3: Really?
2: She made a ton of money just by voicing a cell phone, essentially.
3: Oh, man.
2: Of some sort. It's wild.
1: Was it Elmo's World? Talking flip cell?
2: Yes. Yes. It was on Elmo's World. And it would, like, this phone would talk.
1: Yeah.
2: And this woman started teaching voiceover lessons. And I'm like, you're not changing your voice. That is your voice.
1: I still will just say, I think that's the best joke ever. Mr. Noodle's brother, Mr. Noodle. I get to every
2: But they also
1: time.
2: Have Noodle's sister.
1: Mrs. Noodle, right?
2: Yeah.
1: Yes. Mm-hmm. I love it. Because the original Mr. Noodle died. So they were like, here's Mr. Noodle's brother, Mr. Noodle. I loved it.
2: Josie and I chased down the phone voice actor in an airport. No, I only did that for one person.
1: Craig Council.
2: Mm-hmm. Yeah, best day of my life.
3: I shook his hand.
2: That means I managed the Cubs for a hot second. That was great.
1: Yep.
3: He's doing good things with the Cubs. Cubs are sitting there in the rearview mirror. I don't like it.
2: I don't mind it at all.
1: How many games back are you now? Five?
2: I think four.
1: Okay.
2: I'll double check now.
3: No, I thought you were like 5.5.
2: It was 5.5, but...
1: And we won 2 of 3.
2: And the Cubs have... let's see here. National League. 5.5 still. 5.5.
3: Yeah. I was gonna say, yeah.
1: Mm-hmm. You settled down.
2: Well, I got excited. We swept the Dodgers. We took 4 out of the Dodgers.
1: Slade came in last week. They're winning the World Series, according to Slade.
3: The Cubs?
1: Yes.
3: I don't know. I don't know, man. The Braves are the team nobody's talking about, and they've scared me for the last 2 months. As they just sit there, just getting hot.
2: Yeah, they've won 8 out of their last 10.
3: It's
1: been there, done that. Lose every time. Like,
3: we can just...
1: Hey, how about we win like 14 in a row and not win the World Series? Well, even get there.
3: I know.
1: Yeah.
3: Right, well, we'll just get burgers again, and that'll be our celebration.
1: Yeah, but you guys keep... Yeah, ooh, we swept the Dodgers. Ooh, I believe we did that too. Didn't we? And then that was the turning point last season. We were like, oh my gosh, we just swept the Dodgers.
3: Yeah, and then...
1: And I believe it was about the same time you guys did. And then, it was the end of July.
3: Yeah, and then in the postseason, the Dodgers were like, yeah, remember when you guys did that? We didn't really care.
2: Yes. Beer.
1: Yeah. I believe,
3: remember that? We didn't really
1: and
3: care.
1: And I believe one of the ways we swept the Dodgers was a throw from the outfield to Contreras to get the out at home. I very vividly remember
3: that. You might be right on that.
2: Are you just trying to steal the fact that PCA did that?
1: No, I did not know that happened. I did not watch an ounce of the Cubs
3: sweep.
1: Well,
3: I'm glad
1: sweep.
3: He finally got one because he had to overcome those other 72 boneheaded.
1: And to be honest with you, I didn't care who.
3: Although
1: it was.
3: Watch him win the MVP, so it's whatever.
2: I mean, he's right there. He's right there.
1: Well, and I was going to say I didn't care about the throw from the outfield. It was Contreras that I was like, oh my gosh, he's amazing. Because I think he did swing back, and it was like a sweep.
3: Yeah, it was
1: of the
3: a sweeper. No, you're right.
1: Plate. Yeah.
3: This isn't something kids that I'm proud of, but. PCA has such a punchable face. It's just so punchable. Don't you just want to? Even as a Cubs fan, don't you just want to punch him one time?
2: No, he's a Chicago treasure.
1: I just the name makes me want to punch him.
3: He's just got that like.
1: Why do you have three names?
3: One time.
1: Like,
2: because that's his name.
3: Yeah, I mean,
2: why do you have to? That's his name.
3: That's his thing.
1: I know. I know it's so irrational and unreasonable.
3: Look,
2: if he was a Brewer, you would love everything about him. His swagger, everything in a heartbeat. It's just like as a Bear fan for years when Brett Favre just, oh man, I hate that guy
1: like
2: so much. And we would have been like, you know what? We want him as our quarterback.
1: The flashiest one I like is Uribe, and that's it.
2: Because he's with you.
3: I would be honest, though.
1: I love him.
3: I would still want to punch his face. Just once. And then we're done. Let's just punch each other in the face, and then we're just done.
1: Well, I was going to say, do you know who I'm not punching? I'm holding up like Simba of the Lion King.
2: So Frelick?
1: No. Well, no. I,
3: yeah, good call on that one, actually. No. I'll punch him in the face.
2: No, it's fine. He's injured.
1: Number 18. Why can't I think of his name right now? Lara?
3: yeah, Lara.
1: Yes. Did you see his amazing two catches?
3: Yes. That dude's a beast.
1: Yes. And then to have the foresight to get it in? Mm-hmm. Do y'all, all of my coaching career has spent yelling, get it in!
2: Mm-hmm. Oh my God.
3: Yep.
1: You don't, anyone who has ever done travel ball with kids from the age of six knows you're having PTSD right now for me yelling, get it in! Get it in!
2: Liv is texting, I will never understand how Cuff fans are obsessed with PCA. Well, simple. He dominates.
3: I mean,
1: oh,
3: he,
1: stop. See, he's playing out of his mind. All center fielders dominate.
2: He's hitting the ball.
3: He's probably going to win the MVP.
1: He's remember, playing out of his mind. Remember when he struck out last year multiple times from dirt balls?
2: That happens to
1: like,
2: everybody,
1: that's embarrassing. No, but it was multiple times in one game. Multiple times.
2: You're right. He looks
1: it's like punchable.
2: He's,
1: it's like, dude, you guys are talking all this crap for a guy who's
2: legitimate to be MVP.
4: He's going to totally
2: no matter
4: MVP.
2: What team he's in, he's
1: hey, PCA,
2: a
1: how's that golf swing working for you? Because those balls hit the ground before they even made it over to home plate.
2: You're crazy and
1: you
2: right
1: swung
2: now.
1: At them.
2: Can you not give credit? Honestly, no, for real. For real, like... As a Bear fan, Cubs fan, Chicago fan in general, I will 100% give credit to any Brewer or Packer fan that do well.
1: Liv says in maybe he can hit the ball, but he can't catch it in the outfield.
2: But he has done
1: Joe
2: that too.
1: Saying PCA's, well, yeah, 1 out of 4.
2: Can we all just be calm down?
1: Blind squirrel
2: can we
1: gets all a nut every
2: being,
1: now and then.
2: Can we all stop being homers for a moment and acknowledge that he's playing out of his mind right now?
4: I agree.
1: I'll
4: give the guy his flowers.
2: Only one person is right now playing maybe slightly better to get beat him out of the MVP, and that's Shohei Ohtani.
3: I'm going to give him his flowers. I mean, just want to punch him in the face first. Good.
2: He's not in a conversation, Katie Sherr.
1: Flora, I'm sorry.
2: You didn't even know his name.
1: Joe's saying PCA is leading the league in profane fantasy.
2: He's still winning. He's still winning.
1: I heard he just bought lakefront property in Hammond.
2: Okay. All right. I woke up like
5: that. The Early Bird Special.
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1: Dear Abby is retiring, and we're thinking Catherine
2: is out.
1: I'm thinking Katie that she can take over.
2: Her team is now handling, and since they've worked with her for so long, but they still inquire, all inquiries are still directed to Dear Abby.
3: Yeah.
2: So they say Dear Abby, and they respond as Abby, but it's not, it's her team.
1: What I've learned in the last few years working with you guys is that sometimes, most of the time, the majority of the times, Katie's take is actually the right take.
3: Thank you. Thank you.
1: So maybe they should be hiring her.
3: So let's do it. We did two last week.
2: You did. So did you do the...
3: There was one that got me real fired up, and I can't remember
2: which
3: one.
2: The grumpy husband one? There was a grumpy husband one in there, like the road trip or something like that?
1: The road trip.
3: Yes.
2: And then there was...
3: That one got me annoyed.
2: Brother-in-law's new girlfriend. Did you do that one?
3: That one too, yeah.
2: Yeah. Well, this one's a little different.
1: Okay. What do you got?
3: I like different.
2: We've got a singer who is eager to help.
1: Okay.
2: Dear Catherine, my six-year-old is enrolled in a Spanish immersion kindergarten class. We are getting through it as best we can. We are an English-speaking household, so it is a challenge. The teacher is incredible. Her energy, dedication, spirit, and connection with the kids is amazing. However, she is a cringe-worthy singer. What she sings is nowhere near a melody. I am not the only person who feels this way. Music is a big part of learning for the kids in this class, so it is a significant problem. As a singer, I can tell you that tone deafness, quote unquote, is a myth. The ability to carry a tune can be learned. I would love to offer this teacher some singing lessons for free, of course, but I have no idea how to approach it. A comment on vocal ability could feel similar to a comment on one's physical appearance to some. I brought it up to the principal earlier in the year, and she told me she'd look into it and get back to me, but she never did. Should I let it be, since these teachers and staff and administration have so much on their plates right now? We have been at this for nearly 6 months, and I really feel it should be addressed. Signed, In Tune Mommy.
3: This is so infuriating.
2: I was so excited for this one.
3: Okay, there's a lot here. Okay, so first of all,
2: I think it's pretty simple.
3: I would like to know how much singing is actually being done. It does say quite a bit.
2: Significant problem. Music is a big part of learning for the kids in class.
3: Okay. So my guess is in the sense of like A, B, C, D,
2: E, F.
3: So we're going to move forward guessing that's the singing they're talking about. That we're not in like a Spanish immersion choir class.
2: They could be
3: because
2: singing.
3: That's a whole different animal.
2: The one semester of Spanish love song.
3: Yes. So if I were the principal, this is how I would respond. Is your child safe? Is your child loved? Is your child learning? And if you can say yes to all of those, then you say, this is a you problem. Because this is something you want to talk so bad on this, don't you?
1: I have something.
3: Because here's my thing. As somebody who doesn't have a good voice, we know we can't sing. We don't care. It brings joy. Do you know why we sing? Because we're happy. We sing because we don't care. Because do you know who's the least judgmental group of people you're going to put yourself in front of? Is five-year-olds. And do you know who is going to love you for you? And that is where you get your platform to be loved for something that you just love doing because it brings you joy. Mm-hmm. I sing because I'm in a good mood. And if you want to bring my mood down and tell me I suck at singing, it's not going to work, guys, because I already know I'm not good. But it brings me joy. It brings me joy. So you know what? I guarantee that these kids think it's great that they're like, and you know what she's also doing? Putting an example for putting yourself out there when you may not be good at something, but you're going to do it anyway. You're not the type of people I want to associate myself with. But here's the other thing I would tell you to do. If you are a vocal teacher, I would not be offended at all if somebody for my teacher gift got me vocal lessons. I would be like, how thoughtful. Like, and I'd be like, so you see potential? Like, I'd be like, why, thank you. Thank you. And but I also, though, I feel like it does take a lot to truly offend me. So maybe I'm not the person this is directed at. I don't know. But I know I can't sing. And if somebody did genuinely say, I want to get you vocal lessons, I would be like, how fun. Mm-hmm. How fun. Because again, when the majority of people that can't sing, no, they can't sing. The world is not really American Idol. Like, it is not these people walking up being like, oh, I'm so good. So I think what I would tell you as the administrator again, is your child safe? Is your child loved? Is your child learning? If so, do not dull that teacher's shine. How dare you?
1: Okay.
2: Sorry, I do what feel would you like okay. to correct one thing. You said yes. Five-year-olds and the child is six.
3: Okay.
2: So
3: okay.
2: just.
3: All right.
1: Where on earth does the Spanish immersion have to do with any of this nonsense? This woman has a bigger problem. It's not about if she could sing or not. The Spanish immersion had, like, why throw that line in there if that's not the problem?

0: why'd you sign up your kid there? That's my problem. Because why throw that line in there?
1: See,
0: well, she's got
1: a
0: horrible voice. Well, maybe that's how...
1: I took it as my child is struggling, and it's even worse now because her singing is horrible.
0: Mason, text line. I'm missing where Spanish immersion teachers come into play here. Exactly. Why mention that? Why... If that's not the problem you're having, why throw that in there? I think subconsciously she has a problem with the whole Spanish thing. Then why'd you put your kid through this?
1: Yeah.
0: Your kid's six.
1: I don't know how to react right now.
2: I'm six.
1: I don't know what to do right now. Because you're very...
0: I'm six.
2: Hey, old icebox over here is my father. Just kidding. I'm six.
0: I know you. I'm not trying to get reaction from you.
1: No.
0: This is not you.
1: No.
0: But I guess,
1: I don't know. Like, I don't want it to seem like all of a sudden I'm flipping. And I'm like, yes, Eddie is right. Because to be honest with you, the Spanish immersion part really wasn't important to me about it. All I was focused on was this woman stealing the joy of the teacher.
0: No, 100%. Yes. And I think there's something subconsciously this woman has an issue with the Spanish side of things, and she doesn't know how to express herself, doesn't realize it, and that's where she's picking on this woman for singing.
1: Okay, so now for the Spanish immersion listeners, go.
0: Sing or talk in Spanish.
1: Both.
2: I actually found, I just emailed it to you, Eddie, a link. I did find some audio from the classroom. Of the singing.
1: Joe texting it. Eddie is right. See, that's what I mean. I don't know what to do right now. Like, am I supposed to be like, yes, Eddie is right. But then it looks like I'm disingenuously being like, fight for the cause. Because I didn't even notice that part of it.
3: Hola, señorita. Oh,
2: see, this seems pretty good to me.
3: ¿Cómo te llamas? Me llamo Mike. Me llamo Mike.
0: This is like the second time you've shown this to me. I love
3: ¿Dónde it. ¿Dónde está el baño? Feliz cumpleaños.
2: I think they carry it pretty well, actually.

0: Vivo and
1: I think this teacher sounds great.
2: I'm not going to lie to you. I'll play the rest in a moment. But I'm just saying, I should show this to Mateo, and he'll pick up Spanish a lot better. Than we, absolutely. Because it...
3: The way of it
4: okay,
3: is.
4: Okay, so time out, though. Just playing devil's advocate. I agree with everything that you're saying, just so you know.
1: About the song and the
4: but
1: singer?
4: But what you're saying now is that your kid would learn so much more from this singing.
2: Singing is... people, yes. Kids, that's what kids learn.
4: Yes.
2: Mateo has learned the Gettysburg Address... Not because yes. He's a huge nerd. No,
4: that's how I know all 50
2: but
4: states.
2: It's because it's, and I say that I
3: no, I know
2: you
3: know
2: what I'm saying. Like, yeah. I'm a nerd. We're all nerds, yeah. In a certain. But he learned it because of music,
4: yes. Right?
2: Not because he wanted to learn. If I just played the speech over and over again, he'd be like, "All right, enough."
4: Yeah, we
2: but
4: yeah. Be,
2: but this so, is great,
4: and that's why I'm saying though. She, I think her daughter's not picking it up, and she's so, instead of actually being like, maybe you're not as smart, maybe this wasn't a good idea for us because you're struggling.
2: Right.
4: It's, let's blame the teacher.
2: She's blaming something else.
4: Yes.
2: Then the problem is she doesn't like the Spanish. And I'm not saying yeah. She has a big beef with the community, and there's no racial tones here at all. I'm just, she's made a mistake.
4: Yeah.
2: And yes. The Spanish, the language, scares her because she doesn't know it. That's but if she listens to this.
0: Yo tengo dos bicicletas, muchos gracias y de nada.
2: So much.
4: I do, will you play this for Mateo? Because what if all of a sudden he's like,
2: oh, what's that?
1: Yeah,
4: no, what if all of a sudden he's like, he calls you Poppy, right?
2: Yeah.
4: Poppy, I need to learn.
2: It's at the age now, though. Like, yeah. I think for he's, again, kids get self-conscious, yeah. Right? So, like, he'll call me Bobby at home or, you know, whatever. But then when we're out, he's like, hey, Dad. Oh. And it throws me off.
1: Mm-hmm.
2: Because it yeah. just started recently. Like, even tomorrow. Tomorrow's been Mama forever.
4: Yeah.
2: Lately, Mom. When we're out and about, I'm like, oh, dude, you're getting
1: old. Does it bother you then more? Aggressively and say, it's Poppy.
4: Well, that's what I was going to say. Does it bother you more? What is Dad in Spanish? Is it Poppy?
2: Yeah.
4: Is there any other option?
2: Not really.
4: Okay, so does it bother you more? And by bother, I mean like just hit your heart a little different because he's choosing to call you something in English or because...
2: It's just different.
4: Because it makes me sad. I really like that he was latching on to the Spanish version of it.
2: Well, like I think about it too. Like my dad...
4: Call your dad Poppy?
2: I call him Dad.
4: Okay.
2: Which is crazy. Like I grew up and call him Dad. And he everything is in Spanish, 100% Spanish with him. But then, hey, Dad... I talked to him about it.
1: Yeah, that's interesting. Interesting that that's your default. Yeah.
2: Yeah. So we all have our default.
4: Well, I was going to say, can I say this and it won't? Poppy?
2: Don't turn into this lady, Katie.
4: No.

0: No, Poppy to me, there's something about Poppy that seems very, I don't know why, I think like, hey.
1: Hey, Poppy.
0: Yes, like okay. That.
2: Okay, yeah, just.
0: Which is why I liked Mateo calling you Poppy, because I'm like, it makes it very innocent for me
3: sure.
0: Now. Like, instead of the sexualized Poppy. Where does that come from?
3: Videos like this.
4: Okay. It's the yep. One semester Spanish love song.
0: Because if a grown adult were to say, Daddy, I... Ooh, ooh, ooh. Like Brody says Mommy as a joke and it makes me go, ooh. Ooh.
2: Mm-hmm.
0: I'll be like, sorry, Mommy.
3: That's an issue you have with your ex-boyfriends or current husband. Right. I don't know.
2: Ooh, here's the big dramatic new wave video.

0: appreciate how there's subtitles in English for all this. And for Antonio Banderas, this is Antonio Flags. I never noticed that before. That is so
1: isn't
0: good.
1: That the best part?
2: He's a master of Spanish, Spanish.
1: Oh, it's so good.
0: Which is French.
1: Wait till we play the honest R&B love song from those guys. It's great.
0: What did Abby have to say?
1: Oh, yeah, that's right. Dear Intune Mommy, because the principal promised to get back to you and never did, is it possible your kind offer fell through the cracks? Contact the principal again and ask how the teacher reacted to your proposition. If the response was negative, do not pursue it. If she showed an interest, follow through with an offer for some lessons.
0: I feel like that's more offensive.
1: Yeah, I feel like Abby's team is just surrendering.
3: Would you be upset? My idea of the a gift?
1: No.
3: Like during Christmas or but specifically it has to be a reason for a gift, not just on a Tuesday.
1: Right.
3: Here's some.
1: Teacher Appreciation Week or whatever. Yeah. It's Christmas.
3: Would you be offended with that?
0: I don't know. Gift. I feel like that's a little offensive, isn't it? I don't think I'd do it.
1: I think you'd have to frame it
3: correctly. If it came directly from a vocal teacher.
1: Yeah, you'd have to frame it correctly, hey, we'd love to sing along with you. Why don't you come
3: Yeah.
0: Someone's asking who sings that song we just played. It says D-A-A-P-D-A-R-Y, so Da Pidari? I don't know.
1: Was it Runaway Box? One semester of Spanish. Spanish.
0: I'm clicking on the link again here.
1: Love song.
0: The channel is from somebody completely. They're just D-A-A-P-D-A-R-Y.
1: Yeah, I'm trying to find.
0: Oh, okay, yeah. Song by, and video by
1: Runaway. I think it's Runaway Box.
0: Runaway Box, one word.
1: Yep, Runaway Box. They also have a great, honest R&B love song that you're going to want to listen to.
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1: I didn't know they raffled off pigs.
2: I didn't either. I want it. I was just saying, we were at St. Catherine Drexel last night, some call it St. Mary's in Kaukauna, and there was a sign for a pig raffle. And I was like, wait,
3: yeah, I like
2: what?
3: This, especially with your new smoker. I like this for you guys.
2: Yes, and Brody was like, wait, are we going to do this? And I go, we just might.
1: You absolutely do it.
2: Yeah. Yeah.
1: Do you win the whole thing or get a share?
2: I don't know, because like I said, it was a small little poster and I didn't get a lot of time to, like, but it said it looked like it was $20 a ticket. So I'm like, okay, maybe this is just a pig.
1: Sure.
2: Because I don't have the room for a full pig. But I was hoping it was going to be like a meat raffle, but all pig, all pork products.
1: Right. Well, it would be frozen, right? Like a meat raffle.
2: But I don't have I need to get a deep freezer, but baby steps.
3: Okay.
2: Because that is a conversation Brody and I had about the smoker. I go, Brodes, which do you want more, the smoker or the TV? Because I've been pushing for a big TV. And he goes, the smoker. And I go, okay.
1: I've been living in Wisconsin since 2005.
2: Yeah.
1: And I'm going to admit something to you guys.
2: Okay.
1: Never been to a meat raffle.
2: Uh-huh. Oh, I just started going. They're fantastic. Okay. Do you want to come with me?
3: And now she's clean. Now she cleans up.
1: I've always wanted, for years, I'm like, I got to do this. I want to do this.
2: Yeah.
1: And I want the little paddle. I want the whole, I like the idea of all of this, just haven't done it yet.
2: We've gone the last 2 years with the Jensens to the Ashwaubenon. Is it for the softball team?
3: It is, yep.
2: In October. And we've cleaned up.
3: October 17th is actually the date this year.
1: It would be the opposite. I would end up paying a lot of money and get nothing.
2: Do you know what I love about it, though? Like, Brodes gets into it, and Brody got into it. Like, Mateo would get into it.
1: Oh, I'm sure you would.
2: And that was my, when I knew, you know how they had the whole thing about the bird? When you're in a couple, and if the person talks about the bird.
1: No clue what you're talking about.
2: So that's
1: birds and couples.
2: Yes, that was
3: everybody knows.
1: I'm just trying to win.
2: No, there's this relationship thing. How you know if your relationship's gonna last? Like, therapists use this.
1: Okay.
2: And so, for example, if I see a bird outside, and I say to Michael, "Look at the bird. How does he react? Does he want to hear more? Does he?"
3: Oh.
2: Yes.
3: Oh, so what about this parakeet?
2: Yeah, yes.
3: We responded appropriately then, because we want to hear more about the parakeet.
2: I was like, neither of us would ever want to talk about a bird, so that's a horrible. Like, if Michael started talking about a bird, I'd be like, I don't care about the bird. And if and if Michael said it to, like, if I said it to Michael, Michael would be like, it's a bird. So anyways, we had our own little test.
1: But isn't that the whole point of the test then? To see, like, all of a sudden he has genuine interest, that you should also have genuine interest right away? Because he'd be
2: thrown off. Like, why do you care about a bird? Like this.
1: But wouldn't by him, hear me out.
2: Yeah.
1: You don't care about birds. He doesn't care about birds. All of a sudden, you care about a bird. Like, hey, check out this bird. It's blue. Like, it's doing something. Him genuinely going, huh? She cares about a bird. I should ask what's going on over here. Let's see this bird. Like, isn't that the point of the test? You wanted to have that interest.
2: Maybe that's the test. I don't know.
1: You
2: never
1: guys
2: happened.
1: Absolutely failed.
2: Well, no, it never happened. Well, what I'm saying is, we had our own version of it. He knows my obsession with the number 44, and we were at the meat raffle. Do you know how they work?
1: There's a paddle.
2: So it's a full spinning. It's a like a Wheel of Fortune.
3: Yeah, like a big old wheel.
2: Yeah.
3: Big wheel of numbers.
2: Right. And they have numbers.
1: Got me already.
2: And there's people that walk around then. It'll be like 5 minutes. And they have paddles. And a lot of times you can request specific numbers. But there's multiple people that walk around.
1: Okay.
2: So we went, I think it was like $5 a paddle.
3: Yeah, I think it's
2: so
3: five.
2: So we sent Brody with the money and we're like, yep, go pick whatever number you want. And we had our paddles done for that round.
1: Okay.
2: And all of a sudden somebody goes, I have a 44. And my husband so aggressively screamed, it's ours. We hadn't discussed it. We hadn't whatever. He was like, we're buying it. Like, and normally he doesn't appease things like that. Again, the smoker. But like, this was the hill that he was like, yes.
3: He will go ten toes down for his wife.
2: Yes, for my wife and the number 44.
1: Do you get to keep that number the whole night?
2: No.
3: So you hand it back in.
2: That's what I mean. So it was a very, and then they do it again. So you don't have to bid on every single.
3: Yeah, they'll outline for you what's coming up. So in this package, there's 3 pounds of ground beef. There's a brisket up here. There's a tri-tip roast. And then you just start firing off numbers and they come and pick off the table.
2: And you get it's first come, first serve kind of as the number is called. So and actually 44 won that round. So I went, but I think they picked 5 numbers. I think I was the third of the fifth. So I think I picked ground beef where somebody else took the pork.
1: So every time you want in on this, it's $5 for the paddle or whatever.
2: Per paddle. And you can buy multiple paddles at a time.
3: Yeah, you could buy out the table if you wanted.
1: And let's say I have a 44.
2: Yes.
1: I want this number again. Here's my $5. Can you hang on to it?
2: You probably could.
3: They probably would let you. Yeah, I would think.
2: Okay. But I can't say that all meat raffles are the same.
1: Sure.
2: I just know the vibe of this one, and I think they'd be like, are you willing?
1: I haven't done it. I want to do it.
2: Yeah. Well, no, I'm saying, though, intriguing. I think they would very much have the attitude of, are you giving me $5? Then yes.
1: Mm-hmm. Like, that makes sense.
2: It's going for a good cause. Who am I to fight you?
1: Texter's saying, so where are these meat raffles held? When are they held and where?
2: A lot of times, depends. It's just a lot of times they're fundraisers. They'll have them at local bars and
3: churches,
2: stuff.
3: Churches, bars.
1: I feel like bars on Friday, you'll find one.
2: Sundays? Sunday afternoons.
3: Mm-hmm. We are currently executing for my son's football team. Perhaps you're interested. It's a meat raffle of sorts, but it's a meat raffle via raffle ticket.
2: I already bought them, right?
3: And the ticket, I don't know if you got meat raffle. I think you got cash raffle. I don't know. I'll find out from our secretary. But... This meat red, this is gift certificates. So it's like $500 gift certificate.
2: I think I did.
3: Yes. Put them on your desk. Yeah.
2: Yes.
3: So it's a meat raffle of sorts, but it's all gift certificates to all different meat packaging places.
2: Yeah.
3: And you get your Maplewood in there and your Pelicans in there. And so it's the raffle. You pull the number, but you pull a raffle ticket number, and then you get your choice of the gift certificates along the way.
1: You got me. Take all my money.
3: It's freaking awesome.
2: Joe's saying the meat raffle in Katy Town, it's amazing.
3: Yeah, it's pretty solid.
1: How would you run your in Katy Town? How would you do this?
2: How would I run my raffle?
1: Yeah. Would you do anything different?
2: I think I'd make it a little more performative. So, for example, I'd probably have a picture of a cow. And I'd be like, this is where this is the part of the cow that we're taking now.
1: She comes out in a cow costume, points to her belly. This is what you're getting right now.
2: I would make it, I would make it a little extra.
3: It's right here. And this actually extends down here.
2: Yes, I'd make it a little extra. And as Robin does make things, like sometimes it'll be like, and you'll get a frozen pizza with it. Like that's, or here's some cheese.
3: Yeah, occasionally there's like a box found. And like, we found this box.
2: Yes.
3: It's in this one.
2: Yes. Oh, Joe saying Marv Albert would be the announcer. Yes. Yes, he would. Just Michael as Marv Albert.
3: It was a couple of years ago I did that one because last year I couldn't do it because of the Achilles.
2: Yeah.
3: I was still on.
2: We kind of accidentally started doing this. Brody happened to be at a birthday party at the Paintball Commando in Okano, and our friends the Jensens, they were going to it to support Ashwabanon. So Melissa was like, hey, you should meet us. We had to pick up Brody anyways. And then I'm like, oh, it's a win-win. Nick's there too. I'm going to go support Nick. And then we were hooked. I'm waiting. Melissa, are you going to text me? Are you guys going again this year? We're there. Save us a seat.
1: There's going to be one at the Town of Algoma Fire Department car show this week.
3: Oh, yeah. They're like, it's kind of like if somebody says to you, you know what you never see? A lime green car. And now all you see is lime green cars.
1: Yeah.
3: You're going to see meat raffles everywhere now. Because now it's in your brain.
1: There's a bar by my house in Oshkosh, Carmaldi's.
2: Yeah.
1: And we've gone there fish fry. And every so often when I'm there, I see their big ads for their meat raffles. And I should do it.
2: See, and I will say this. If you are going to do a meat raffle, you want to go on the smaller side. Because your chances of winning are way better.
3: Mm-hmm.
2: You don't want to go to like these big, like if they're like huge meat raffle. No.
1: Who organizes? Is it the bar themselves or just people that like?
2: I don't know. As Sarah's saying, some of these meat raffles are ran by companies that travel around, and that's their business.
1: A business?
2: Mm-hmm. She's saying I tried donating meat to a local bar for theirs, and they said that company they used sourced all the meat for them, and they didn't accept outside donations. Whereas I know you guys, I feel like farmer.
3: We take it from a farmer. Yeah.
2: Yeah.
3: I like how you say you guys. Thank you.
2: Sorry.
3: Well, it's my meat raffle through the Ashwabanon School District.
2: You know, in general.
3: You know, Jaguar backers, you know.
2: But meat raffle. Find me a meat raffle that is going to benefit a local school or a local youth sports programming. I am there.
1: I feel like this is the gateway for us to have our own cow. Like, I always want to get it by a cow.
3: I know. I kind of want a cow, too.
1: I think at one point, the three of us said we'd do it.
3: We can do a cow.
2: I need to get that deep freeze.
3: We need to get the deep freeze.
1: Making the kind of money you make. I mean, you just got yourself a smoker. Like, why not go? Let's just go down.
3: Yeah, what are you using that smoker for?
2: Well, and I did clean out the garage, Michael. Can we get a deep freeze now?
3: What happened? I thought you had one. Did it die?
2: When we were on vacation.
3: Oh, that's right.
2: Yeah, we lost all of our stuff.
3: Right.
1: You guys had one before, so I think you'd be more
2: that's
1: open
2: what
1: to
2: I. But it was a Christmas gift from my parents.
1: Oh, so maybe.
2: Because I requested it. He got really mad because they gave us that and a lawnmower, and he was like, I don't want either of these. And I was like.
3: he said it just like that, you see?
2: He was like, I never get to pick our presents. And I go, but our presents are like, we need them.
3: He was wearing a fedora and had a very long cigarette. And he said, I don't want either of these. Meow.
1: Todd's in. He said he wants in on the meat raffle.
3: I'm just going to be pushing tickets.
2: What about
3: left
2: a sour
3: right.
2: cream raffle, Todd?
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2: TGI Hump Day, huh?
3: Hump Day.
4: You want a show?
5: Sure, let's start at the beginning.
4: Well, how do you like this?
6: No, not that.
7: You wanted a show? I'm giving you a show.
0: Make it happen.
8: Make it happen.
9: I'll make it happen.
0: Make it happen, Captain.
4: Oh, I'll make it happen.
2: Always make it happen.
9: Yeah.
10: Let's make it happen.
11: You want a show? I'll give you a show. Showtime!
12: You heard them. We got to make it happen.
11: You want a show?
12: We got to make things happen now.
13: Have to give them a show.
12: Yep, it's all what show business today.
13: So we got to give it to them.
12: Mm-hmm. Who wants to juggle first?
13: I'll go.
12: It's very good for the radio.
13: I'll go.
12: Good morning. That's
11: good morning.
12: Katie, that's Nick. I am Eddie. It's Kiss FM, and it's a Wednesday, as you just heard.
11: I'm tired.
12: Well, yeah. That makes sense.
11: I'm not going
13: to lie. Okay.
12: Long day for you yesterday?
11: It's just a bunch of running around.
13: Oh.
11: Yeah, I have that again today.
13: I actually feel very well rested. I just have
11: you
13: no
11: don't
13: voice.
11: Sound it. What happened?
13: I don't know.
11: You coaching Jacob's football?
13: No.
11: Like, what's happening?
13: No idea. Ever since the Blizzard game.
11: Ooh.
13: I
11: know, but you sound worse today than
13: worse
11: you did
13: today
11: yesterday.
13: Than I did yesterday.
11: Yeah.
13: And worse. And feel like this has nothing. I'm not sick. It's not anything. It's just not there.
12: Crazy.
13: By the end of the score yesterday, it's like, boy, it's fading. And then all afternoon, like tried not to talk all afternoon,
11: yeah.
13: Sipped warm beverages.
12: Were you yelling at the Brewers?
13: No. I didn't even stay up for that debacle.
11: I was going to say, it didn't even start till 8:40. What was the score?
13: Do you want to know?
11: Yeah.
13: 11-2.
11: Oh, that's fine.
13: Gave up a grand slam to Renjifo.
12: Oh, that's fine.
11: That's fine.
13: Now we got Terang with a thumb injury.
11: Oh,
13: yeah. He's been battling it for a while, which would explain, I guess, a little bit. We have no left side of the infield left because we have necks and hamstrings, and then Terang was playing short, and then we moved him back, and then whatever.
12: Yeah, those hamstrings.
11: It's okay.
13: It's fine, and I'm not overly, you know, worked up about it, but
11: yeah.
13: They're not in a good spot.
11: I think they are,
13: worn
11: actually.
13: Out. We have a lot of injuries.
11: I know. This is our valley before we hit the peak.
13: You got the Dodgers, you got the Braves, you got the Cubs coming up. You could easily be in third place after the next 3 weeks if they can't get it together. Granted, they're 5-5, whatever. You're playing it's like a possession game now. You're playing numbers game. You're just playing averages now. Just play, win 6 out of 10, win your series, you'll be all right. But they just can't right now. Their heads, I honestly think they are in Tarek Skubal hangover. They all thought they were going to get Scoobs. Everybody thought they were going to land them. They made a great offer. By all reports, they made a better offer than the Dodgers.
12: Stupid Dodgers.
13: And he just, you know, like, it's the one thing that we always don't take into account when we talk about offers. There are players, there are teams, there are agents, and there's a league at play. It's not just about who puts the better offer in front of a team. There are a lot of factors to it. And it turns out Scoobs just basically wanted to go to the Dodgers.
11: Scoobs?
13: Like, whatever. I'd rather go there. And Detroit was like, yeah, I like their offer.
12: Mm.
13: So we took it. Whatever. But stories continue to come out, even as of 15, 17 hours ago, about players who found out. Now Drohan's talking. Well, Shane Drohan found out from a fan that Tarek Skubal had been traded to the Dodgers. It was a gut punch. You're like, hey, get over it. He's not your pitcher. Don't worry about it. Move on. Why are we still talking about Skubal, who was never a Brewer? It's not like we lost him. And now you're like, how do we replace the guy? You never had him. So just because you wanted him, and all the other garbage that went into that and how you figured the team would make it. The team did everything the team could do. They made a really good offer. The guy's not yours. Stop talking about it. Media, stop asking him about it. Players, stop talking about it. She was never your girlfriend. She wasn't your girlfriend. You thought she was hot. She winked at you a couple of times. She dumped your friend. And then your friend was like, yeah, she always kind of thought you were cute. That's it. You never dated. You never hooked up. You guys were never a thing. So stop talking like you broke up with your chick and we all got to wah, wah our way to the World Series. Oh, I hope we can make it, but the Dodgers got Tarek Skubal. We're never going to win again. They're just in this weird pout mode, and I'm angry today. Yesterday, I was totally fine. Yesterday, I was ledge talking to everybody else. I'm like, chill out, everybody. It's not a big deal. Like, they lost a game to the Padres. So what? It's fine. The bats are going to get going. They'll be fine. Everything's fine. Yeah, they're in a tough spot. That's fine. Now, this morning, I'm mad when I saw the Drohan story this morning. Just stop. She's not your girlfriend. She wasn't your girlfriend. You never kissed her. You never held hands. You didn't anything. You saw her at Quick Trip and thought she was smoking hot. She's basically a missed connection. So just chill out, guys. She held the door for you at Festival Foods. That's all she did. It's nothing. You guys reached for tomatoes at the same time. That's all that happened. You looked at each other. That's it. She doesn't think you're smoking hot. She doesn't pine for you. She's not thinking about you at night. Do you know why? She's sleeping with the Dodgers. She's having sex with the Dodgers.
11: Yes. Yes.
13: She's married to the Dodgers. They actually have this whole thing in place. They're going to be together for a few months. And then they're probably going to be together long term. It's kind of a thing. They're kind of... The Dodgers paid a dowry to his family, his former family, the Tigers. They gave him two goats, a plot of land, few players, few family members. She's not your chick. Shane Drouin, rest of the team, she's not your girlfriend. Just relax and stop talking about her. I feel like it's the guy that gets together with his buddies after he breaks up with his chick and you go out to the bar and you're like, are you going to be this guy? Are you going to be mopey dude? Because we don't want to hang out with mopey dude. I don't want mopey dude. The Packers are playing tonight. We're trying to watch the Brewers game at the same time. I can't hang around with this dude. Go to Hooters or something. Go
11: Hooters.
13: Go. Just go get something out of here. Get out of here.
12: 83 today. Guys.
13: I'm so annoyed with the Brewers today. I'm just so annoyed. Oh,
11: it's okay. Right.
12: It's okay. Yeah.
13: And then the chick you were formerly with reminds you last night with the grand slam, like, haha, I still got it. Look at my push-up bra. Not that I ever wanted Renivo to stay here, but that was just the cherry on top of that crap Sunday last night.
12: 1919 wants to know if we're going to call Nick's dad about the Brewers today.
13: No, I haven't talked to him actually in a couple of weeks.
11: I'm actually really okay with the Brewers right now. I didn't know we were supposed to be in this.
13: I'm just annoyed.
11: In a way right now.
13: I'm not worried about them. I'm just annoyed. They're just pouty. I can't handle pout.
11: I don't listen to you though. You're a little pouty too.
13: No, I'm mad at them. Would you guys just play baseball? Stop talking about it.
11: I don't know if they're pouting.
13: They're all talking about Duke Scoobal. Shut up.
11: Who's they talking about?
13: Shane Drouin. Terang got interviewed about it. Miz doesn't want to talk about the trade deadline and the Dodgers. Ooh, everybody's hurt. Oh, chill out.
12: Cubs won yesterday.
13: I know they did. Oh, I know.
11: This is helping.
13: Pucker. It's down to four.
12: Four games behind. They're 8-2 the last 10.
13: And it's down to four, which, you know what, I'm actually totally fine with, because I wasn't, but I am in this, I am, because, no, I look at it this way, you look at it this way.
12: Based on the last 5 minutes, yes, I don't think you are. Yeah.
13: No, I'm just mad about the Tarek Skubal pouting. I don't understand why Brewers fans, when that lead was 8.5 games, like 6 weeks ago, everybody's like, oh, by how many games are we going to win this division? I didn't understand that logic. The Cubs weren't going to suck. I'm not more or less comfortable at four games than I was at 8.5. I expected by August, September, this is going to be a tight race. Yeah. This is going to be tight.
11: It's going to be tight.
13: I don't expect to run away with it. I don't expect the Cubs to just be like, well, we're down by five. Like they're going to score a dump load of runs, and the Brewers are going to have great pitching. Like, this is just what it's going to be. So I'm not like... Whether it's 4 or 5.5, it's kind of like, well, whatever. I'll start really. It's kind of bothering me that we're talking about scoreboard watching. If you're leading the division now by four games, you shouldn't be watching any scoreboards. It has nothing to do with you. You shouldn't care if the Cubs or the Braves or the Dodgers or the Diamondbacks win. It doesn't matter. You're winning. Just win. Just take care of your own business. Watch your own scoreboard. Scoreboard watching is for the guys chasing. The guys who are trying to get in. You're already in. You're winning the division. Stop looking at scoreboards. We shouldn't be scoreboard watching anybody. Just take care of your own scoreboard. Don't give up a grand slam. Turn the triple play that you had last night handed to you on a silver platter.
12: Scott says, Nick, you're awesome. Joe says, Cubs didn't get scoops either. Meanwhile, Roy says, can you guys talk about food?
13: Right? Well, that's what I love, though. You know who's not talking about Tarek Skubal? Any other team that didn't land him. But here's Shane Drouin. I found out from a fan behind me it was a gut punch. Shut up. It's just pitch. Ugh.
12: Deep breath?
13: Yeah, it's probably just wore my voice out for the whole show. So if anybody wants me to be quiet, you got your wish.
12: Somebody get the guy a Menards coffee stand.
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7: Kiss FM weather. Clouds give way to hazy sunshine, warm and humid, a high of 83, a slight chance of an isolated storm. High clouds tonight, patchy fog after midnight, and the Perseid meteor shower peaks, low of 63. Tomorrow, Thursday, partly sunny, still humid, a high of 79, with pop-up thunder showers. From the WBY First Alert Weather Center, I'm meteorologist Steve Balon.
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0: Benson Boone, Time of My Life. 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We do got to remember to mention that we got free beer Friday, or free beer, free gas.
1: What is going
0: Holy
1: on?
0: Moly.
2: We got a heck of a Friday coming up.
0: Did I say, I mean, wishful thinking, I guess, maybe. Free gas Friday.
3: Thanks
0: to Quick Trip. I guess in a way, when you win that $50 Quick Trip gas card, you could get the beer, so it would turn into free beer. But really, I mean, gas is kind of expensive, so use it for gas or whatever. You know what? You're your boss. You pick what
3: you
0: want.
3: Would you like a free beer Friday? Do you want me to bring you
0: one? I mean, you know what I want? Beer cart Friday. What happened to that?
4: Oh, that used to happen. Okay. We weren't here for that.
0: It happened maybe since I've been here.
3: Yeah.
0: Three times.
3: Okay.
0: I think we all had hope when BJ took over that it happened more often.
3: I will contribute to the...
4: Yeah, I will too. I got plenty of stuff to share.
3: Yeah, I'm not a beer drinker at all. But I have it on hand for the occasional, like, you know what? I would like one of those.
0: Mm-hmm.
3: And it's very rare. Or if we're making beer cheese dip.
0: Oh.
3: It's
0: oh,
3: literally, yeah. That's literally why I have it.
4: I haven't made beer cheese dip in a long time.
3: I think we're going to make it tomorrow. We're so excited because the Packers, I'm so excited for Packers and to have a game to watch and like and make like little snacks. Yeah, it's a Steelers game. Like, this is a super fun one. And we'll see some starters.
0: It'll
3: by
0: be a
3: all
0: super FOMO for the first two, three plays.
3: Yeah, by all reports, we're going to see some starters. And I actually kind of, I don't know if I'm, well, I am. I'm the weird one. I sort of like preseason games because I feel like the starters I know about.
0: Sure.
3: I know starters. I know what I'm expecting from my starters.
0: Mm-hmm.
3: Not necessarily what you're going to get, but I know what I'm expecting of Jordan Love and Jacobs and Golden. You know, like I'm expecting these things of Watson and all the different players who are out there. I like watching the second and third string dudes and the dudes on the bubble trying to make the team where you're like, you know what? Because like in the end, every team has 48 dudes. The teams that are great have 3 to 5 difference makers, whether they're great players, whether they're elite players, or whether they're that hungry dude who comes out of nowhere and just makes plays for you. So I always kind of like to watch those guys.
4: Mm-hmm.
3: Like, who are the guys that are playing for some game tape right now? I don't know why I like it so much, but I'm sort of sad that I'm not going to be able to go to the preseason game we have tickets to.
0: I hate that part of preseason, let me tell you. Like, I'm completely
3: the opposite.
0: I think
3: most people do, yeah.
0: Because I see these second and third stringers, these practice squad guys, and then it makes you think, like, holy, they're really good.
3: I know.
0: They're really, look, this is, they're going to be deep this year, right? You get these illusions how deep this team can be. And then the realization hits, well, they're also playing against second, third stringers too. So
3: I know.
0: So I would say 75% of the time, maybe more, it doesn't pan out like you want it to. Right?
3: No, you're absolutely right.
0: So that's why I have opposite take on that one.
3: But it's fun familiarity for me in the sense that the league is so different now where you're going to see these second and third string dudes at some point.
0: Sure.
3: Because everybody gets hurt.
0: Yeah.
3: Every team is just debilitated. So it's always kind of like, yeah, I wonder if that dude will step up.
4: So I'm getting called out right now. Katie, you haven't made a lot of things in a long time. Let's discuss beer dip. What else have I not made in a long time?
3: I think they're probably alluding to popcorn.
4: I just made it, guys.
3: Yeah, it's a couple of weeks. You're
4: okay. Well, okay, here's my issue. Here's my issue with making beer dip, and I think you'll agree with me.
0: I mean, she made it with your Whirly Pop.
4: I know.
0: It'll be a while that she hasn't made it. When she gives it back, she won't make it.
3: The only reason I'm not giving you a harder time about the Whirly Pop is that it would damage my marriage, because I think my wife is very happy you have the Whirly Pop, and it's not in our pantry anymore, because it was always the small appliance that we always had to move and clank around to get to the crock pot or something.
0: That's
3: else
0: funny.
3: In there. So I think she's feeling more organized.
4: So hear me out on beer dip. It's an aggressive amount.
0: A beer,
4: like,
0: or
4: when you
0: dip?
4: Make beer dip, like the recipe,
3: the total
4: makes,
3: amount, yeah.
4: The total amount is a lot.
3: That's a lot of beer dip.
4: And then what drives me nuts is I really like beer dip, like going to local delis and buying them. Why is it so expensive?
0: All right, like talk to me dip. Then. Like, what? I've never made beer dip.
4: Oh, okay. So beer dip
0: doesn't sound complicated.
4: No, it's not at all.
0: I can't imagine it's complicated.
3: No. Ridiculously easy.
4: But that's the problem. That's the problem is that it's so much.
3: Yeah.
4: And you're not going to. So I end up throwing half of it away eventually. And then you just feel like you just wasted
3: blocks,
4: it.
3: Two blocks, isn't it, of cream cheese?
4: Yeah,
3: two blocks of cream cheese, packet of ranch.
4: Beer
3: like
4: and
3: a
4: shredded
3: half
4: cheese.
3: A cup or a quarter cup of beer. It's not much beer.
4: Yeah.
3: Maybe a half a cup. And then shredded cheese.
0: All right.
4: Yeah.
3: And it'll cost you $78 for a pint of it.
4: Yeah. Yeah.
3: at a store.
4: A little thing of it is like $5-6. And I go, I could have made this massive bowl for...
3: Oh, yeah. Block of cream cheese you can get for 89 cents on sale someday. Stock up.
4: But the reason I don't make it again is because it's this huge...
3: Yeah, and if you try to have the recipe, then you just have that. You got that tiny, that little rolled up packet of ranch up in the cabinet that you forget about. It's like, ah, just forget it.
4: Yeah, someone just said cut the recipe in half, but Nick knows exactly what I'm saying. Yes,
3: it's almost.
0: We use our ranch seasoning all the time, though, so I could easily.
4: But do you have
0: one
4: of those? Do you have the actual big old?
0: We do get big ones. Yeah.
4: Yeah, yeah. We just get the packets.
3: Yeah, it's. I know, and it's actually really easy to cut the recipe in half, too. But it's just, it's like, when you're in it, you're just like, forget it. Just make the whole thing. It's an extra dollar.
4: Yeah, someone's saying, buy the ranch, mix seasoning in the jar.
0: That's exactly what we have, yeah. I mean, that'll solve your problems.
4: I don't need $20 worth of ranch.
0: What's that, $20? Don't exaggerate. Well, like, but you can also use it for other things.
3: $19.99.
4: Well, I know you can, but you're gonna pay 20. Ranch that much.
3: Do you mix it into burgers?
0: We've done that before.
3: Do you like
0: that? I know I have. I don't hate it at all.
3: I've never done it before.
0: Much. Usually we have like our go-to seasonings for certain things, and when you don't have it, you start going, well, what do I use? And
3: right.
0: So I've done it before on the grill, and it wasn't bad.
3: Okay.
4: To me, it's just salty when you add it. You don't
3: take I wasn't sure what the flavor became.
0: It is, so I mean, there is a hint of ranch, more salt, like you said, but I mean, just don't put much. But I need something when you don't have anything else. Like, I want some flavor.
4: Oh, we're big. Bros is one that seasons. You do put in Worcestershire. Barbecue. A little bit of mustard. And then just seasonings. That's his go-to. Soy sauce sometimes.
3: I don't have to worry a ton about it this week, in fact, though, because I do have some Every Plate coming today.
0: Oh.
3: You're back in it, did I send you the picture?
0: No.
4: Oh. It was in the Three Amigos chat.
3: Oh. So you know the game I like to play with the food delivery things.
0: It's happening.
3: You go in, you get a good deal, you cancel, you tell them it's out of your budget. After about 4 weeks, those it'll start at $3.49 a serving, then it'll get you down to $2.99 a serving. Nah. They'll always get under $2 a serving. I guarantee it. You just got to wait longer. Every plate's been about 8 months for me. Guess what I got in the mail over the weekend? We'd love to have you back for $1.99 a serving.
0: Boom.
3: And I'm back. So I ordered it. It gets delivered today. We got some banh mi tacos. We've got some crispy Dijon chicken coming. And we have caramelized onion burgers coming. And the minute that thing guy gave me my notification that it was shipped, boom, canceled. Out of budget.
0: I do the same exact thing with satellite radio.
3: Oh, yes.
0: And recently, like, our plan ended, so I had to call and cancel it, and they tried to get me back. So they got me back for 3 months only at that rate. You know, let's see. Maybe we have some offers in 3 months.
3: Sure, they do.
0: Got an email yesterday. We got this offer with two cars for that price. Sorry, if you want to stay on for the year, I'm like, okay.
3: Yes, you will.
0: Yeah, I don't know when I'll use it in my personal car because I don't travel in that car, but
3: now I have
0: that option.
3: Yeah, you want some Hair Nation for 4 minutes on your way to the grocery store? You got it now.
0: So
3: I recently just, same thing, satellite, got my free trial when we bought the car, you know, however many years ago, and then it expired. I was like, okay. I got my oil changed, and it was like, thanks for bringing your Chevy in for service. We'd like to give you 3 free months of SiriusXM.
0: Boom.
3: And I was like, I don't know, because I don't know if I want to. So I did the phone call, and you're like, I don't know, because... I don't want to go through the canceling. No credit card needed. We'll just activate it. If you want to keep it, give us a call. Like, so I don't have to put a credit card on file. I'm like, nope. Like,
0: that's even better.
3: And we'll take it. So if you're interested, Eddie, Katie gave me a hard no on this, which I don't understand. I can send you some free boxes, you know, from HelloFresh. You're never going to get off of their mailing list after that.
0: No matter how many times you unsubscribe. For a long time, my wife and I did Blue Apron.
3: Blue Apron was fantastic.
0: When it was her and I, before the kid, we would do Blue. It was 3 meals a week we would get. We did the 3 meal a week plan. It was great.
3: Yep.
0: It was all perfectly portioned. You know, and it was
3: outstanding.
0: It was easy enough where I could even do it, and I am not good in the kitchen. Like, I'm so slow in the kitchen because I follow word for word. I got to go back to the recipe over and over and over again because I'm so paranoid that I'm going to do something wrong.
3: That's okay, Eddie.
0: But it was also at the same time easy, if that makes any sense.
3: Yes.
0: So yeah, we then, you know, then having the third kid and it's like, or the third kid, this kid making us three.
3: Yep.
0: Having, you know, so having the kid making us three just didn't really did it make sense to add on as he got older? So like, we just got to stop.
3: I understand.
0: So we stopped.
3: I understand. Well, if you're ever interested in coming back for $1.99 a serving. Do
0: it. Here's the, I'm very intrigued for $1.99, mm-hmm. but here's my problem. Yeah. I got to remember to cancel.
3: I know.
0: And that's where I'm going to get myself in trouble.
3: I'm not a notifications guy. I don't have notifications right. turned Same. On for anything. It's the one thing I do have them turned on for, because it will notify you when your item, when your box ships. And that's always my trigger to go in and cancel.
0: So when... So here we go.
3: Actually, yeah,
0: I would do it.
3: I just canceled every plate last night because it shipped yesterday.
0: How do you benefit from me doing this?
3: You know, I actually don't know anymore. there used to be this like referral code where it was like,
0: I'm asking because somebody's asking, Nick, how do I get free boxes? Is there a referral code?
3: I'd be interested. There used to be a referral code that came, and now it's just like, I'll log in and it'll be like, send one to a friend. And you're like, I know what's going to happen here. Only because I've seen it happen with Katie. It doesn't matter how many times you try to unsubscribe, they find you. Like, you can't get rid of every plate, home fresh, blue, all of them. You can't get rid of them.
0: But you're just getting postcards, right? I mean, just go right to the recycling, so not a big deal.
3: A lot of emails now, though. They like to do a lot of emails like, hey, where have you been? How about $3.49 a serving? Get out of here.
0: I don't mind hitting the recycling bin every once in a while for that.
3: You know what actually gets you? It's not the serving cost, because $3.49 a serving is still pretty solid. It's the delivery box charge. It's like $13 to deliver the box. Yeah, there's always a delivery charge.
0: So it's not were to pay this $1.99, I'm not paying $1.99.
3: No, it ends up being like if you do three meals or for like a family of four, it ends up being like $35.
0: Oh, I'm out.
4: Exactly.
0: I'm out.
4: Exactly. You could go to Jimmy John's.
3: No, you can't.
4: But you can't go to coupons.
3: But here's the thing. So then you
0: coupons.
3: When you parcel it out, it ends up being less than $10 for the meal for your whole family. So you're still going, shoot, I can't even go to fill in the blank for $10.
0: Yeah. I see what you're saying.
3: Now, when you really play the game, Eddie, is when it gets juicy. When you get down underneath $2 a serving, or sometimes you got to go like $2.49 a serving, but they'll give you free delivery and 15% off your next box. Just got to play the game. So what I will say, like the texter was asking, how do you get these people? I don't even know anymore. I'll try to. I honestly will try to figure it out for you, except I deactivated all my accounts. Next time I activate, I'm going to write your phone number down.
0: We really need an AE to get involved here to hook you up with this. That's what we need to do.
3: You got
0: to
3: bite it one time. You got to go like, you got to go full, like sign up for one of their promo things one time, get it delivered, and then play the game. Play the cancel game. It's fantastic. They haven't caught on yet. They still think I'm just like, wow, this guy's a great customer. They're losing money on me. They gotta be losing money on me.
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0: 52, 68 degrees out there. No fog. No reports of fog.
1: So okay, actually, we had real heavy rain in the Green Bay De Pere area this morning.
2: Oh, did you?
1: Yeah, pouring.
0: I really? Walked out at 2:15 in the morning to let the dogs out.
2: Oh, you're still doing this.
0: Listen, I'm dog sitting, and I refuse to let this dog poop or pee in my house.
1: Who let the dogs out?
2: No, I know that.
0: I let the dogs out.
1: Who let the dogs out?
0: So I'm doing it, and which is fine because it's forced me to get up. It's forced me to go like on a walk. Like I'm okay with this.
1: Good for you.
0: I'm okay with this. I'm okay with
2: until Mabel. It's 6 months from now.
0: No, see, here's the thing.
2: It's freezing out, and you're like, I'm going
0: to Mabel is now almost maybe 11 years old dog. Yeah. 10 years. Like, she likes to sleep on the couch.
2: Yeah.
0: So I don't think I don't think we're going to switch her habits.
2: Okay.
0: She is who she is at this point.
2: Okay.
1: So I think I'm Mabel.
0: She'll go out when she has a chance to go out. She'll go out and pee because she pees 800 times if we let her. Like, even if
1: prostate
0: it's a
1: problem.
0: Well, it kind of walks. It's weird. Like, dogs like to mark their territory.
2: Yeah.
0: She really, so even if it's a drop, like, I think she holds it all in for the whole walk just in case she put drops everywhere. It's really weird. But anyway, so like, if we let her pee, she'll pee everywhere. So I don't mind doing it. I don't mind doing it. And I lost my whole train of thought of what we were talking about because of this.
1: Dogs.
0: When did we start this?
2: It was raining.
1: Bathroom raining.
0: Oh, okay. There we go. I walked out and it looked like it was wet. Like I got like a little like my patio like a, mm-hmm. a little wet there. Grass was got. I'm like, is that just dew or what? I don't think it may have rained. Now that you say that, it was probably rain. I was trying to figure it out.
2: How much longer you got, Winston?
0: It was 2 full weeks, so I think we got one more week to go.
2: Oh wow!
0: Yeah, he's a good dog.
2: Well, yeah,
0: it's 100 pounds. It's massive considering.
2: Yeah, ours is like 18. What are you going to do on Saturday morning? Are you going to get up at 2:15?
0: Sure. Oh, then go back to bed. Not a big deal.
2: Gross. So gross. Yeah, does Winston wake you up?
0: A couple times he has, a couple times he hasn't. But okay. At that point, I'm already getting up to make sure I'm awake so I don't oversleep.
2: Okay.
0: So it's fine. But when he wakes up, he just goes. But he does it quietly.
2: Oh.
0: It's almost like they're kind of sleeping, so I'm not going to completely go full. I'm just going to whisper it.
1: Mm-hmm.
2: If he woke you up barking, would you freak out a little bit?
0: His bark is so deep, the house rumbles.
2: Would it scare you? Would you be like, who's in the house?
0: I'm used to it now.
2: But you wouldn't be like, who's in the house? When George ever barks in the middle of the night, I freak out.
0: I would freak out if Mabel barked, because she's not a barker.
2: Yeah.
0: Okay. If she starts barking in the middle of the night, what's going on?
2: Yeah.
0: Something's up. He barks, Mabel spooked by moving too fast or something.
2: Okay.
0: Yeah, like last night for dinner, Mabel barked because she was getting anxious and wanted her food. That set him off and just and the whole the windows are rattling. I mean, his bark is so, it's so not used to a heavy bark like that at all.
1: I'm imagining Beethoven, the dog from the movie.
2: I love that movie.
0: I haven't seen that movie in forever.
2: You need to show it to Mateo.
0: We did, actually, but we're talking, it was 3 or 4. Okay. I'm sure he doesn't remember any of it.
1: Mm-hmm.
2: Oh, so good. That was a good movie. Yeah. That was dolphin phase, St. Bernard phase.
1: Okay.
2: Really wanted a St. Bernard for a long time. I really would love one again.
0: Mateo's daycare had St. Bernard's, so he was around them the whole time.
1: I liked the movie. Yeah. We were never dog people.
2: Yeah.
1: So dog movies never really did it for us. Yeah. Like, I liked them, like Marley and Me. Good movie. Tough heartstring movie.
2: I don't know if I'd call that a good movie.
0: But it's a good movie, but
1: destroys you.
2: Yeah.
1: But then I was like,
0: Turner and Hooch. But then at the end, you're like, oh.
1: Yep. I was like, I saw the dog movie once. I'm good.
2: Oh, Turner and Hooch. That was a good one, too.
1: That was a good one.
0: So what is your favorite dog movie, then? Of all the dog movies out there.
2: Probably Beethoven.
1: All Dogs Go to Heaven.
2: Okay, that's a good
1: one. Animated film, so slightly different.
0: But
1: Beethoven's probably one of the best pure dog movies.
2: Yeah.
1: Solid.
2: Yeah.
1: Very solid.
2: What about you, Eddie?
0: I'm thinking. It might be Turner and Hooch.
1: Turner and Hooch is pretty funny.
0: But I have to...
2: That was peak Tom Hanks to me. When everything was really high-pitched
0: Some would say his Oscar-winning movies would be his peak.
2: I feel like Turner and Hooch is a big, like, it was Bosom that buddies. Whole era. Yes.
1: Yeah, right, yeah, yeah.
2: That's when he was a hardcore comedic actor.
1: Yeah. Where are you at with Benji? Remember Benji?
2: Yeah, and the no words?
1: Well, yeah.
2: I remember getting really annoyed that there's no words in it.
1: Okay. All right. I can see that.
0: There is reports of.
1: Oh, there is.
3: Bad news. Fog is getting
2: thicker. Now you guys are just liars.
4: Leon's getting larger.
1: Listen, boy, if those reports are right.
0: If I can't trust the listeners, who can I trust? So they tell me there's fog out there, Katie. There's fog out there.
1: Yeah, if these reports are right, in 90 days, we're just going to have constant snow.
2: Yeah.
0: Dylan is saying Garfield is his favorite dog movie, I guess, with Odie.
1: I guess.
0: Oh, there's a picture. Confirmed fog. Thank you, Robbie.
1: Thank you, Robbie. Yes, that's outstanding. I think you'd have to put Best in Show in there because it's about dogs.
2: I've never seen that movie.
0: All right. You know what? That's a great movie. And that's a good movie.
1: I didn't think of it till just now as it popped in the head where you're like, oh, because it's about dogs, but it's not about dogs. Like, it's about the humor. Best in Show is, you would love it, Katie. You would love it because of now I can't think of her name.
2: Catherine O'Hara.
1: And it's Eugene Levy. It's everybody you love. It's all the actors you love. And they are at their peak.
0: According to Rotten Tomatoes, Best in Show is number 4 when it comes to dogs movies on the list.
1: Oh, the Rotten Tomatoes ranks dogs movies.
0: Yep.
2: What's the number 1?
0: 101 Dalmatians.
2: Ugh, no.
0: It's too obvious.
1: And that one's about Cruella DeVil. Like, that's this. Yeah, I know.
0: Lady in the Trap came in number 6.
2: No, that's a horrible movie.
0: Bolt. Bolt's cute.
1: Oh, Bolt's cute. A lot of animated, though. I was. Like, when I.
2: Someone tell me who genuinely likes Lady and the Tramp.
0: These are all based on people's scores on Rotten Tomatoes. So.
2: Oh, Lady and the Tramp. Can't go to sit down for this one.
0: As Good as It Gets came at 13.
2: It's not a dog.
0: It's not a dog. Yeah. It had a cute dog in it.
1: This has a dog in it.
0: Yeah. Yes, a lot of these have like dogs.
1: It's not like Clifford or something, or Frankenweenie.
0: Like Old Yeller's number 20. Old Yeller is horrible.
2: The fact that you just pulled out Frankenweenie.
0: Frankenweenie is on the list, my friends.
1: It's got to be number 30, right?
0: You want to take a guess at where it's on the list?
2: 7.
0: 11.
1: Frankenweenie
0: with an 87% Rotten Tomato score.
1: I still haven't seen the whole thing. I've seen bits and pieces of it that probably
0: I've
1: put together the whole movie.
0: I've never seen it, but these voices, Martin Short, Landau, Catherine O'Hara.
1: It was absolutely, the cast was loaded.
2: Wow. Oh, Homeward Bound. That actually probably was my favorite dog movie.
1: Oh, Homeward Bound was good. Oh, that's a good one. Somebody text that?
2: Yeah.
1: That's
0: a good one. On Netflix, there's a dog's journey and a dog's life, I think, or whatever. Mattel's obsessed with that.
2: They both came out around the same time, and one's better than the other.
0: One's a sequel.
2: Is it a sequel?
0: Yeah, they're okay. They go together, yeah.
1: Really?
2: Have you guys watched King Arthur?
1: No.
2: That's another dog movie.
0: No.
2: It's on Netflix.
1: Was the dog's journey Quaid? Dennis Quaid?
0: Yes.
1: Or not? Yeah, Dennis
0: Quaid.
1: That's
0: the one. Yeah. Mateo is obsessed with that movie. I think he just likes the idea of the dog coming back in different forms.
2: Yeah.
1: Spoiler alert. I am intrigued by that.
0: Milo and Otis. I forgot about that.
2: Oh my gosh,
0: Milo and Otis. That's a lot of good dog movies out there for sure, now that I think about it.
2: Wasn't one of them a little pug?
0: I'm looking at this list. I'm sorry to start laughing at you when you say that, but I Am Legend made it into the dog list movie. The
2: Will Smith movie.
1: Because of that.
0: Because the dog is with him the whole time. Like, come on. See, this is now Rotten Tomatoes. You lost me. You lost me.
2: Someone's saying Fox and the Hound. I'm a hound dog.
1: I'm a hound dog.
0: All right.
2: I'm a fox.
1: I'm a hound dog.
2: Mine's the one with the guy from Malcolm in the Middle. That's what Todd Lee said. What is that?
0: Malcolm in the Middle, dog. Malcolm in the Middle.
1: Okay, so he was in a dog movie.
2: Frankie Muniz. Was that Frankenweenie?
0: No, because Frankenweenie's not on the list of voices there.
1: Frankie Muniz, dog movie.
0: Well, it's not in the top 65. I'm going down the list here.
1: My Dog Skip.
2: Oh yeah, that's right. Oh, that is a good one. Oh my gosh, when he hits Skip.
0: Number 16 is it?
1: Spoiler alert, this would have been nice.
0: Ridiculous.
1: There.
0: How's Turner and Hooch 72? That's some crap.
2: Mason, I remember loving Air Bud, but I was also like 6 years old.
0: Air Bud 75.
2: Air Bud Golden Receiver.
0: There was like 800 of those.
2: Yes, remember
0: nowhere.
2: When Air Bud was a volleyball player?
0: Yes, it was great.
2: So ridiculous.
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7: 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Well, this week I've got an even better reason to swing by. Local police officers are literally climbing up on Dunkin' rooftops into Pier, Green Bay, Howard, Manitowoc, Shawano, and Sheboygan for Cop on a Rooftop. 13 years now, these guys have raised over $715,000 for Special Olympics Wisconsin. 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

0: Taylor Swift, I knew it, I knew you. 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Don't forget Free Gas Friday with Quick Trip. We're going to do it starting at 5 or 6, 6, 7, 8 o'clock in the morning. Yeah. And then
1: 6, 7.
0: 6, 7, 8. And then in the afternoon as well.
1: Who do we appreciate?
0: Me.
1: Yes.
0: And Quick Trip.
1: Yes.
0: Who doesn't appreciate Quick Trip?
1: Is it really cold in here? Am I getting sick?
0: It's cold.
1: Okay.
2: Oh, actually, I feel like it feels nice. But it is cold, yeah.
0: My office jacket is in my car, so I have to go all over the car to get it. So
2: do you want
0: to
2: pop over there?
0: No, I'm just going to deal with it. Like, it's not hard to do, but now I'm just here.
1: I have a sweater on. I have a fur coat. I have a blanket.
0: You have everything.
1: Yeah.
2: Yeah, you look like you're on the Titanic.
0: Landon, welcome. Look, the microphone's fixed.
3: I know. That's awesome.
1: I know. It's crazy. This morning, I like...
2: Oh, wait a minute, though.
1: What?
2: Your light doesn't turn red.
1: It's always been that. It's always been white.
0: Is that one always been white?
1: Yeah.
2: I don't know. Yes, it is. I think it was red.
1: Yes,
2: glow.
1: It is.
0: No,
2: it was red.
0: 100% it was red.
1: No, it wasn't.
2: Yeah, because it used to illuminate his face.
0: Because when I would did the afternoon show with Reed, I would see the... This part,
2: yeah, the little broken piece would light up red.
0: Exactly. It absolutely was red. So they replaced everything.
1: It's been white this entire time.
2: Landon uses the mic and he says red.
1: I literally sit next to it every day. And do you know what I played with? That little thing that fell off every day.
0: Yeah, but did you ever look at the thing?
2: Yes. Did you look inside?
1: Yes, it was white.
0: Not the little thing. This piece.
2: Okay.
0: It was a red bulb.
2: The piece itself is white.
0: Yes.
2: The LED thing, but on the inside, it glows red when you light it up.
0: This is not the light. This is just a case of a light.
1: Very tired.
0: Well, obviously.
2: I don't know what to tell you. There's three people in here, including the man who uses it every day, who says it's red.
0: I use it in the afternoons with Reed. It was absolutely red.
1: I literally sit next to it every day.
0: It doesn't mean you're observant with it.
2: Yeah, you're not observant about things.
3: Yeah.
2: You didn't even notice my haircut.
0: We're not gaslighting you at all. It was absolutely red. 100%.
2: When was the last time you complimented me on my home haircut? It's been a while. You don't even notice things about me.
0: You don't even know me. This day in history.
2: So what happens, actually, just out of curiosity, when you turn it off, is it just clear?
0: It goes off, yeah.
2: Okay. Yeah, that's that's a different piece.
0: I'm going to turn it off. Like, so yours is,
2: that's a different piece.
0: Mm-hmm.
2: I'm sure they had to replace the piece.
0: I'm sure they replaced
2: it. And they probably don't make them...
0: What we should do is go to the engineering room.
1: They may
0: room.
1: Have replaced it a couple months ago, but for the past few months, it has been
2: oh
1: white.
2: Oh my gosh.
0: You are red. Insane. It's always been red.
2: Eddie's right. You are insane.
0: Listen, when we go to commercial, I'm going to go to the engineering room, and I guarantee you the old one's probably laying on the table there.
2: Mm-hmm. Yeah.
0: And then
2: it's definitely red.
0: Okay. And I could plug it in real quick and show you that it's red.
2: Definitely red. Wapner at 4 o'clock. Yes. Definitely red.
1: Okay. What happened?
0: How sure are you?
1: Like, yeah, oh my God.
2: I will bet my left nude on this. My right one,
1: Let's just move on.
2: I'll bet them both.
1: If it's not
2: red, you can chop off everything.
0: If it's red, you got to make us popcorn 4 days in a row.
2: Oh, yeah. Oh, I love this.
3: I like it.
2: Yeah. And a smoke up pork butt.
0: Oh, she's not taking us up on it.
2: And then lend us one of your cars.
0: Yeah, you got 15 of them. Surprised they're not on cinder blocks in your driveway. That house in Kakana, look at all those cars there.
2: And let us decorate your house for Christmas.
1: That'd be fine. We don't
2: you have no Christmas spirit.
1: But what happened today?
2: But we get to do whatever we want.
1: That's
2: so
1: fine.
2: We can put those plastic Santas out there.
1: That's
2: and all that
1: fine.
2: Stuff. Okay.
0: Woodstock number two. Second Woodstock kicked off on this day.
2: What a disaster.
0: It was bad.
2: What a disaster.
1: Was it 2000?
0: Hear me out, though. Check this out. Tickets for Woodstock 2, $135.
1: Oh, wow.
0: That's
2: really?
0: It.
2: Actually, yeah. That is
0: That's
2: a good
0: it.
2: Deal.
0: And I remember when this happened, I'm like, oh, it'd be kind of cool to go. But then $135, I don't have that kind of money.
1: I was just going to ask for a second where it happened, but it was in New York.
2: No, I think it was
1: Woodstock.
2: This was 94, I think, wasn't it? Wasn't it called Woodstock 94?
0: I can't. Because
2: it was the anniversary.
0: Because it's a game.
1: Well, it originally happened in 69.
2: Yeah, so I think it was the 25th anniversary. I think it was 94.
1: I thought it was like 2000. Because 94, I wouldn't have been relevant
2: one
1: and, to it.
2: I think they did 99
1: and didn't they run
2: as well.
1: Out of water?
2: Yeah, they grind on it.
1: Yeah.
2: The whole thing sucked.
0: It was like Fire Festival, but not as scandalous.
1: I do feel like, though, in 94, I wouldn't be paying attention to it because I would have been like 11.
2: But I remember they tried to recreate the mud.
0: Yep.
2: So they like hosed it down. It was so stupid.
0: It was not well executed.
2: I think 94. I'm going to lock it at 94.
1: I'm going to go 2000.
3: I'll agree with Nick.
0: 94. Nick got it. 25th anniversary of the original.
1: Oh, someone's saying 99 was the bad one.
2: Yeah, Woodstock 99 was horrible.
0: Yeah, but tickets are only $135, and you're able to watch the whole thing on pay-per-view for only $49.
1: Oh.
2: Really? Mm. Maybe I went to like Nick Hagg's house and watched it.
1: Who would be at Woodstock now?
0: Foo Fighters.
2: Sabrina Carpenter.
1: Would she?
2: Yeah, because
1: how is this any different? How is this any different than Coachella?
2: It's not.
0: It's not. Queen would be there.
1: Well, they're dead.
0: No.
2: I was going to say Freddie Mercury is dead.
0: Freddie, but they're still touring.
2: But it was so
0: what's his name?
2: The original Woodstock was like, it was like Arlo Guthrie to Jimi Hendrix. Like it was this, it was a collection, a random collection of so many genres.
0: Eminem.
2: Yeah, okay. Eminem would do it.
0: I think you get those kind of.
2: Could call out Foo Fighters.
0: Yeah. It makes sense.
2: Yeah.
0: Maybe Oasis. Just for me.
2: Yeah, you bring in Oasis.
0: Just
2: in
0: for
2: there.
0: Me.
2: You get it. Then I think Sabrina Carpenter would be in there. She'd be that you'd have to have a couple of no name or up and comings.
0: Yeah.
2: You have to sprinkle them in there.
0: Mm-hmm. Maybe a Benson Boone.
2: Maybe Olivia Rodrigo would make it.
0: Yeah.
2: Pink.
1: Again, this is Coachella.
2: Pink would play it.
0: On this day, Young Who? Guns was released. I was obsessed with that
1: Emilio
0: movie.
1: Estevez,
2: absolutely
1: right?
2: Obsessed.
0: Such a great movie.
2: And mostly because of John Bon Jovi.
0: They're working on another one. They're writing a script for a third one. I'm trying to figure out how they worked that one in 20 because they're all older now, so we'll see. Emilio, Charlie, Kiefer Sutherland, Lou Diamond Phillips. It was a great movie.
1: Let's go 91.
2: Such a good song.
0: Such a good movie. Good song.
2: Great
0: good
2: soundtrack.
1: I was going to sing, I want to lay you down in a blaze of glory.
2: It's Bed of Roses. But
1: I know, but that was what.
0: Holy moly.
1: What else does Blaze of Glory go?
2: Shot down in a blaze of glory.
1: Well, it does sound like Bed of Roses.
2: Take me out, know the truth.
0: I would watch that movie on repeat. On repeat.
1: I've never seen it. So it's what you say, like 91.
2: I remember being very skeptical going in of Emilio Estevez's ability because I knew him as Brian Johnson, the wrestler.
1: I know him as Gordon Bombay.
2: Well, yeah, this is before that. But his ability to carry like hard Western dude. He was so good. And you're like, dang, he's good.
0: He's really good. They were all good. Kiefer Sutherland was fantastic.
2: So Kiefer Sutherland's so good and all that stuff.
0: He really is.
2: I like Kiefer Sutherland. I do. I like his dad,
1: guys.
2: Donald Sutherland. Also good actor.
1: Young Guns. Like, man, it's all showing.
2: Diamond Phillips is always good and everything.
0: I think the weakest of them all was Charlie Sheen.
2: Mm-hmm.
0: And he did great.
2: Yep, you're right.
1: Have you seen Young Guns?
2: No, right,
1: exactly.
0: You guys are missing out.
2: You guys haven't seen it?
0: Come on over to my house this weekend. We'll have a party. Young
2: Let's
0: Guns
2: do
0: party.
2: This. Yeah, pals night.
0: Wear your favorite, sounds good. Wear your favorite outfits, your Western outfits. Wear your cowboy hats.
2: I didn't realize pals night was any required costumes, but
0: this is right up my alley, actually.
1: Not even costumes, just outfits. Wear your favorite outfits.
0: Well, it's going to be Western theme.
2: Yeah, I'll wear my belt buckle from the bull ride that I did.
0: Oh, I actually own a belt buckle from the Green Bay Gamblers.
2: Yeah.
0: I'll wear mine.
2: I'll wear my cowboy shirt.
0: That's all I got for country and western outfits, by the way.
2: Doesn't fit anymore.
1: We can find you a bandana somewhere.
0: I might have a t-shirt from the country radio station that I used to work at before. I'll throw that on there. There
2: also
0: you go.
2: Be great. We'll get you some, buckskin something.
0: Yeah.
2: You know, something made out of deer hide. This is going to be great.
1: Okay.
0: When was Young Guns
2: chaps?
0: Released?
2: Yeah, want some chaps?
0: No, I'm good without them.
1: 91.
2: Yeah, I'll agree with you.
3: I'll agree too.
0: 1988.
1: Oh.
2: Wow, really? That was still in the 80s.
0: The Beatles began their last North American tour on this day. Before this show in Chicago, John Lennon had to apologize for saying, "My bad, we're not as popular as Jesus." But then he goes, "But probably true."
2: This is the thing. I don't think he wasn't blaspheming. Like, he got a lot of heat for that.
0: He did get a lot of heat.
2: He's talking about popularity. Everybody loved the Beatles.
0: The Catholic and I know, did not like it.
2: They did not like that. But I think sometimes as Catholics, we need to just chill out a little bit. He wasn't saying, I'm Jesus. He was saying, we are as popular as Jesus.
0: Yeah.
2: And I understand why.
0: It was the 60s. Hippies were the enemy for everybody.
2: Right. You know what I mean? Maybe I'm splitting hairs. And trust me, I don't think John Lennon is necessarily admirable human on the face of the earth, liked his music, but
1: I don't know if it's about the
3: I'm as popular as Jesus is more of like, who says that out loud?
2: That's the thing. Like, I mean, it was just like more arrogant than anything else.
3: That's what turns me off about it. Because you could leave fill in the blank in there and not even, like, take the Jesus out of it and say something else. And I'd be like,
0: let's fast forward to 2026. Somebody says it now. Nobody's going to blink an eye and give them time. Like, they'll mention it in a comment, but it's not going to make headlines like it made.
2: Right. I mean, it was like, it came off very egomaniacal and arrogant and everything else. But that was Lennon.
3: Ugh, gross.
2: That's just him.
0: Because there's got to be somebody who said it right now at this point that we just, okay, whatever, dude.
2: Yeah, like, you're crazy. Talking like.
3: Although I feel like we're a cancel culture. We would jump all over that.
0: Nah, I don't think it'd cancel that one. It'd have to be
3: I don't know. They're trying to cancel Coke right now.
0: Why are we canceling Coke?
3: They're trying, because something about, you can't.
0: Coke. Well, you don't put it up your nose, the other Coke. Let's cancel that one.
2: Let's be clear, we are talking about the beverage, right?
0: I'm okay with canceling the other one. Let's do that.
2: Yeah, let's do that, actually. Yeah, before Pals Night.
3: Because
2: we don't need anybody bringing that to Eddie's house. Nobody's bringing Coke to Eddie's house. He's got a child.
3: Because you can't, when you're ordering the bottles with the name on them, they're not allowing Jesus.
2: They don't allow Jesus?
3: Yeah.
2: Why not?
0: There's a lot of people in the world called Jesus.
3: I know. Jesus. So, right. But go deep dive down it on TikTok. Well, it's become a big thing.
0: Coca-Cola's been on the wrong side of little things like that in history, especially when it comes to immigration and stuff. So I can see why people are trying to cancel them now.
3: Oh, but has nothing to do with that.
0: Well, no, but I'm sure they're correlating them now because of the name Jesus being, you know, Spanish. I can see that.
3: Not
0: the cancellation, the correlation.
3: It's specifically like anything to do with Jesus. Okay. So like people are putting in, like,
0: can we all just stop?
3: Yeah, I know.
0: Can we just stop?
3: I know.
2: So like, if my name were like Steve Christ,
3: yep, you wouldn't be.
2: I couldn't get that either.
3: But yeah, you could do Steve Devil.
2: Yeah, see, I don't like that.
3: Yeah, like that's
0: just stop. Just stop.
3: Well, I'm like, who discovers this?
0: Why are we spending money putting names on Coke bottles?
3: I agree.
0: Yeah. Putting names on Nutella contained bottles. Yeah.
3: I had one of those, though. That was amazing. Mrs. Murphy got us one. It was pretty cool.
2: Because I'd like to buy the world and then Brody, Coke and share
3: Brody
2: it with
3: went
2: my
3: told
2: friends.
3: All of his buddies that I have my own Nutella flavor.
0: It makes no sense.
2: The Beatles did that.
0: Yeah, when did it?
2: 67.
3: 66.
4: I'll say 67.
0: 66. Katie gets the bell.
2: Good job. Katie knows all about this.
0: The next Karate Kid with Hilary Swank was released on this day.
3: 94.
0: She was Julie-san.
3: Seriously?
2: Yeah.
0: Oh. Daniel-san?
2: Yeah, Julie-san. Tim-san. No, Bob-san. Katie-san.
0: Katie-san. What did you say?
3: 94.
2: Yeah, that's probably about right. I'll agree.
0: 94. There
2: you
0: go.
2: You're hot today. Look at you. You're going. Mm-hmm. Now that you're warm in that coat.
3: It's still cold.
2: Katie's in her pimp jacket.
0: It was on this day.
2: We should just take a picture of both.
0: We really should. Isaac Singer went ahead and patented the sewing machine on this day.
2: Yes, the Singer sewing machine.
3: Oh, yes.
0: He started his sewing machine empire with $40.
2: I remember being really devastated that at an estate sale, I found I thought it was a table, and I was buying it for college, and it was like just crazy heavy. And it was $20, and I'm like, oh, it's a perfect little end table or whatever. Hauled
3: Who's
2: it all
3: $20 on an end table at a rummage sale?
2: It was an estate sale, but it was like wrought iron. It had like, and I hauled it all the way up these steps.
3: Oh my gosh.
2: And then I got it up in my roommate. It was like, dude, what'd you bring the sewing machine in for? I'm like, what are you talking about? And he goes, that's a sewing machine, dude. And he lifted the lid and pulled out the giant metal, like, Singer sewing machine. And I was
0: 100%
2: like,
0: had that end table.
2: I know.
0: We had one growing up. Absolutely.
2: It was
0: I maybe
2: awesome.
0: Saw my mom using it twice. Maybe three times.
2: It was so cool looking. Like, it was beautiful. Wood was gorgeous, and it was the iron legs on it. Gorgeous.
0: Yep.
2: And I was like, hey, for $20, that's pretty cheap.
0: He just unlocked the memory. We lived in an apartment growing up. It was literally in, like, outside my room. You were turning left, and it was right there. You know how many times I would bump myself with that little end table because it was so heavy?
3: I'm just baffled that this man.
0: You're in college, Katie. Exactly. You don't think when you're
3: in
0: college.
3: But that's my point. He's in college, and who goes to a
1: closer to estate sale, first of all.
2: Yeah, it was
1: looking
2: this old lady. She did that on like 4th Street.
1: Looking to furnish their...
0: Well, time out. I love garage sales to this day.
1: No, I know.
0: And estate sales, I was all about estate sales because it's classier stuff.
2: Right? Yes, Eddie. Okay, that's why I was willing to pay a premium price for it.
1: When you were 19, were you thinking about class? No, you were not.
0: 100%. I felt so sophisticated doing that.
1: At no point would you have gone and been like, what a beautiful end table.

0: a moisture ring.
1: I am with you on this one. I'm Team Nick on this one because I get it.
0: It was a great table.
1: 100% get it.
0: I remember being devastated to find out it was worthless.
2: I mean, if you're going to run an ironing business out of your dorm room, a sewing machine seems like a logical addition.
0: Yep.
1: Listen,
2: not
1: Katie.
2: Wrong.
0: I was making a quarter a t-shirt.
1: Linda, honey, listen. He got it for a value of $20.
0: I know. And then I remember after Jeremy pointed out to me that there was a sewing machine, and I'm like, I bet this thing's worth hundreds. And then it was worth nothing, basically.
1: Did it work? Did you turn it on and everything?
0: No, I never tried. It was a pedal one.
1: Oh,
0: but the pedal was gone. So, like, that's why I had no clue. Like, all that. Yeah. And then it was like, well, it's gone.
2: Keeps getting better. You spent $20.
0: Yeah.
2: You guys, and let's also put it in perspective. This was $20 in the 90s. Like, this isn't like today's $20.
1: Not the worst.
2: $20 is like, you could get a full movie, popcorn, like a full experience. That's a date night.
1: You're going to really judge me that I actually moved this then out of college into my apartment.
3: Good morning. Milwaukee County Executive David Crowley wins the Democratic primary for governor. Crowley defeated runner-up State Representative Francesca Hahn by just 3,200 votes in Tuesday's election. He will face Congressman Tom Tiffany, who easily won the Republican primary in the November election. In other election results, former Green Bay School Board member Rick Crossan will be the Democratic nominee in the 8th Congressional District. He will face Republican incumbent Tony Wheat in November. Meanwhile, the Democratic primary for the 6th Congressional District still does not have a declared winner. Brad Smith leads Amanda Bell by just 477 votes, with 92% of precincts reporting. You can find a link to more election results at WHPY.com.
1: Thank you, Landon.
2: Elections always baffle me when they're like, only by 3,200. I'm like, that's a lot of people. And then when they recall,
0: right.
2: I'm always like, you think you miscounted 3,200 people? Like, that's a lot of people. I've always thought that. And I'm not saying this specific.
0: No, I understand that.
2: But whenever they're like, they only won by
1: 4,000 people.
3: But in the grand scheme of things, that's, I mean, we're talking more than that, of course. So,
2: yes.
1: Yeah. But also, I don't think they count everything right off the bat. I think they base it on like population as well, what's coming in.
2: Oh, see, I always took it as
1: this is what the number looks like it's going to be, so they're going to win, but then they got to count them to make sure.
2: Yeah.
1: So that's essentially what happens.
0: Right.
2: Like, I was thinking of Parks and Rec, Leslie Knope.
0: Right.
2: And how they did the recall, and it was like, she ended up winning by one. I go, so when you win, it was okay to win by one. Why aren't we recalling this again? That's a recall, right? That's or is it revote? What is it? Recount.
3: Recount.
1: It's also a TV show.
2: I know. I know.
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3: Clouds give way to hazy sunshine, warm and humid, a high of 83, a slight chance of an isolated storm. High clouds tonight, patchy fog after midnight, and the Perseid meteor shower peaks, low of 63. Tomorrow, Thursday, partly sunny, still humid, a high of 79, with pop-up thunder showers. From the WBY First Alert Weather Center, I'm meteorologist Steve Balog.
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0: 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It's 95.9 Kiss FM. It's 6:41. An advisory out there down in Oshkosh for fog.
1: Bad news. Fog is getting thicker.
2: And Leon's getting larger.
0: I guess it's dense enough that you got to just be careful. So have your lights on. Do all the right things when you're driving. Don't get too close and all that.
3: Do all the things.
4: Yep, all the things.
0: I want to recap a little bit here about you attacking Nick for having that sewing machine and table.
3: I was attacking.
4: It sounded pretty hard.
3: Okay.
0: But we all have those things that we move from house to house, apartment to apartment.
3: That's not what I'm attacking.
0: Well, the fact that he got that. I understand what you're attacking.
3: The fact that he was 19 years old and it was a beautiful piece of...
4: It was, man. It was great. I still love estate sales. My mom used to take us to estate sales all the time.
0: That's the beautiful thing about being a male, 19, 20, 21 year old. That's how our brains operate.
4: Yeah, I had nothing going on. I just gotten dumped. I was single.
3: So you thought an end table was going to be the cure all?
4: No, I'm just saying I had nothing else going on that day. So I went to an estate sale
3: $20 in the 90s, way different than $20 today.
4: You should have seen how well this thing was built. Eddie knows.
0: I know.
4: I bumped
0: into it all the time.
4: Oh my gosh, it was sturdy.
0: No, what I'm saying is though, when I was that age, there were certain things that just made me feel better about myself. They're like, look at me, I'm growing up.
4: Yeah.
0: Okay. So a nice end table would have done it for me too.
3: 100%. I understand.
0: It classed up my place. Instead of having a box and a mattress on the floor when I first got my first bed frame, I'm like, look at this.
4: We took pride
0: now
4: in our bedrooms.
0: Now I need a good end table.
3: Again.
4: In college.
3: Yes, for you.
4: Granted, we had a hole in the floor where it was rotting out from somewhere where the previous people had left some bags of garbage.
3: Did you know what type of roommate he was? He was like, he would be the guy now that would be like, don't touch my end table. Leave my end table alone.
0: It was in my room.
3: Watch out for the end table. The end table, I feel like, would become your identity.
0: I think you're not giving him enough credit. This is, again, you got to think, this is 19, 20-year-old Nick.
3: I have known this man for 14 years.
0: Yeah, 20-year-old Nick could be completely different than 40-something-year-old Nick.
3: No, that's the point. 40-something Nick was the same at 20 as he is right now.
4: Appreciating fine craftsmanship.
3: Yes, though. A British single mom.
4: Respect for my elders.
0: Single mom.
4: Yeah, I mean.
0: So it got me thinking, though, because he said he carried it. He didn't get rid of it until...
3: Because I guarantee you.
0: Megan told you to get rid of it, right? So you had it for a long time.
4: So this estate sale was like a block away. And my whole thought was, well, if I buy anything, it's probably going to be something kind of small because our rooms in this house weren't huge. But I needed an end table. I needed something. I just needed a couple pieces of furniture. I'm like, I could probably just carry that from block away. So I hauled this thing a block and I'd go 30 feet and have to put it down. I'm like,
0: this thing was heavy. Absolutely.
4: It was so heavy.
3: And I also feel like I know how this would go down when he was 19 years old. They would all be like, hey, let's go to the bar for wings. It's 10-cent wing day.
4: Yeah.
3: And then he'd be like, guys, I don't have any cash. And then they'd be like, well, if you didn't spend $20. And then it would turn into, I'm sorry that I want sophistication in our house.
4: No, that's not
3: exactly
4: true.
3: What that would turn into.
4: And plus, I was loaded. I was working at media services. I had tons of cash.
3: Oh, yeah.
4: I was doing side projects, wedding picture videos. I was killing it.
0: So you moved around with this thing a couple times.
4: Yeah.
0: For me, it was those golf clubs I was telling you. But Katie, you had to have had something, right? Not until you got married.
3: Pizza
0: oven.
4: Yeah, it's now here.
3: Yeah. I don't think there's anything that I really...
4: Oh my gosh, I took that end table. I had a couch.
3: I think in this room, I'm more of a 19-year-old man than the two of you are.
4: I mean, I was always looking ahead.
3: Mm-hmm.
4: Yeah, I moved that end table.
3: I always say our house is currently still decorated like a dorm room. There is never a time that I would be like, oh, that looks beautiful. We should have that.
0: Do you need help?
3: Probably, but I also can't justify spending the money on it.
0: Spend the weekend. Give me your checkbook.
3: That's my point. I don't want to give up my checkbook. The fact that we just referred to it as a checkbook.
0: I know, right? You're right.
4: I think we'll be very responsible, Eddie, and I'll go to estate sales.
0: I think we can make your house look really good.
3: Oh, I think so, too, but I don't want to spend the money on it. That's the problem.
0: You get my wife involved.
3: I always think about, Tiffany, if we ever sell, And Tiffany's going to walk into our house and be like, I can't do this.
0: She's like, I got to adjust this place up a little bit.
3: Yeah.
0: She's
3: going to
0: stage it.
3: She'll be like, this is what you've been living in.
0: But that will be her Super Bowl, to stage your place.
3: Yes. I will
0: your
3: say this, though.
0: Jewel. Look what I did with this place.
3: I genuinely think the nicest.
4: I can even sell the shirts home.
3: The nicest room in our house is our deck.
0: They said it was unsellable.
3: Exactly.
0: But I came in and look at me.
3: The nicest room in our house is our deck. Like, that's so it's not even
4: it's
3: in
4: a
3: our
4: nice
3: house.
4: Deck, yeah.
3: Yes. That's all me. And I had to fight to get that. Like, fight. I'm just tired.
0: I'm just tired. I'm just saying. I think you're giving Nick a hard time for no reason.
3: Oh, there's reasons.
0: When there's guys in 1920, that was a moment I think if I'm anything like Nick, that would have given me an accomplishment. Look, that, mom and dad. I'm grown up now. Look at me. Look at me buying this.
3: He was buying this at 14, though, Eddie. That's what you're not understanding.
4: No, I'm
3: saying, like, even if he were 14, he still would have made the same choice.
4: I would have viewed it as a pretty solid investment, actually. Yeah. I was very proud for being raised by my mom. I was excited to tell her about
3: the find.
4: She wants
3: to be. Yeah, exactly. Exactly. And I'm not saying it's a negative thing.
4: Because I thought I had a find, like, after Jeremy had pointed out to me that it was, because it was bolted down. So obviously they didn't care that there was a sewing machine in it. And then he's like, yeah, he took the bolts out and lifted the thing up. And he's like, yeah, it's a Singer's sewing machine there. I'm like, oh my gosh, my mom's going to be so excited. This is a find.
0: I wonder if you still had that to this day, like if it would be worth something now.
4: Maybe. I'll bet you I can melt it down for scrap. It probably would be worth a little something. All that metal in there, I could just haul it to one of those recycling joints and get like $8 for it.
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0: 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It's 6:54. We got to get through this here. We're going to get things started right off the bat with Casey Affleck. Some say Ben Affleck's more talented brother.
1: Yeah, they say that. I have heard this.
2: I'm going to say he's 44.
1: 47.
0: 51.
1: Wow, really? Mm-hmm. Okay.
0: All right,
2: how old is Ben Affleck?
1: 115.
2: They must be pretty close in age then. I thought there was a bigger...
1: Maybe they're Irish twins. Let me see.
2: I thought there was like a 10-year difference.
0: I'm guessing 55.
1: Ben Affleck is 53.
0: Ooh, okay. 2 years. 2 years. Pete Sampras has a birthday today.
2: All you, yeah, Nick.
1: I like Pete Sampras. I do. And he's married to Veronica Vaughn.
0: Bridget
1: who I
0: Wilson.
1: Heard is,
0: yeah.
1: One fine...
0: is it Bridget or Brigitte?
1: I think it's Bridget.
2: Bridget, yeah. Bridget.
1: I know from experience, dude.
0: No, you don't.
1: Yeah.
0: No, you don't.
2: No, they didn't.
1: Well,
2: no,
1: not me,
2: didn't.
1: But a guy I know.
2: No, they didn't.
1: Me and her guy. Well, no, but you can imagine what it'd be like if you did. Pete. All right.
0: Here we go.
2: 53.
1: I want to like Pete so much more. I do like Pete. He was boring. 55.
2: Good for you.
1: Really, well, I was not confident in that. He's double nickels today.
0: Double
1: okay, Pete,
0: nickels.
1: Don't throw up.
0: Lakeith Stanfield. He's Darius on Atlanta.
1: He had a very famous vomiting incident during a major in which he was dehydrated and had
2: 55.
1: The flu. No, no.
2: Okay.
1: And then he went on to still win the match and
2: all right.
1: vomiting all over the court. And then they called him for a delay of game. It's like, well, what do you want him to do? He's like literally vomiting. he's just yawning all over the court. And they're like, delay. Anyway, sorry, who?
0: Lakeith Stanfield, do you guys know who that is?
2: No.
0: He was on that awesome show Atlanta on Hulu had it, but AMC maybe?
1: Okay.
2: Oh, I feel like if it's Hulu, there's a lot of FX stuff on
0: FX,
2: Hulu.
0: It was FX. Yeah.
1: Was he,
0: he was also
1: Snoop. Straight out of Compton? Yes.
0: He was Snoop, straight out of Compton.
1: Okay,
0: yep.
1: Okay, I do know what you're talking
0: fantastic.
1: About.
2: Oh, I know Atlanta now.
0: He's so good.
1: So it's probably a 30, 32?
2: 40.
0: 35.
1: Okay.
0: Mm-hmm. Did you guys watch Psych?
1: Yes.
2: No.
1: I did.
2: That does seem like a Nick show.
0: Jules O'Hara.
2: It was always
0: Maggie
2: was
0: Lawson
2: USA,
0: has a birthday. It was USA.
1: Yeah, I think so. I think
2: is
1: so.
2: Is it on after Monk?
1: And Psych.
2: You still watch
1: yeah.
2: Monk these
1: yeah,
2: days?
1: I do watch Monk occasionally. Yeah, I do. I do. I go back. I like, you know, I like both of his assistants. Yes. They were brilliant for different reasons. Yeah, I was a huge
0: she
1: fan
0: was
1: of Psych.
0: Lasseter's partner.
2: 46.
1: 44.
0: 46. Well done.
1: Yeah, great show. And then The Mentalist came along and basically stole Psych.
2: Love The Mentalist.
1: Yeah, it's Psych.
0: Never seen The Mentalist.
2: But then I remember Mino and I got really upset. We're like, we're done with Red John. Like, you either catch Red John or you don't after like four seasons.
1: Yeah.
2: Yeah.
1: Yeah. No, they basically, Psych had humor to it. Mentalist was all like super serious.
0: Did you see the Psych movies?
1: No.
0: They're good.
1: Okay.
0: They're good.
2: Psych. Ooh, and that was the thing. Like, that was our identities.
0: Peter Krause has a birthday today.
2: Bosom Buddies?
0: No. Oh. He was Adam Braverman in
2: Who
0: Parenthood.
2: Talking about?
1: I don't know.
0: He was in Parenthood. He was in Six
1: for
0: Feet Under.
1: For a second, I thought you were thinking of the white lighter Leo from Charmed. But
2: no,
1: that's,
2: no.
1: What's his name?
2: Who played the guy, though? Who played the other, not Tom Hanks, on Bosom Buddies? I loved that show, by the way. It should have been more than one season. I ordered it on Netflix on the DVDs.
0: The guy with the perm? Didn't he have curly hair?
2: I don't know, but I believe it was the only thing he ever did. And he's still really close with Tom Hanks, from what I've learned.
0: Peter Krause is the guy from Parenthood,
2: yes.
0: From 911.
2: Adam Braverman.
0: Yes. Nate Fisher on 6 Feet Under, which was a great show.
2: Spoiler alert, dies on 911. I believe that was two seasons ago, wasn't it?
1: Oh, that's great.
0: I used to watch that show.
2: Yeah.
0: And then he got married to Angela's Bassett character, and that didn't make any sense to me. They lost me.
2: Yeah, Peter Scolari. Thank
1: Brian
2: you. Thank
1: Krause
2: you, Kiss.
1: Was the white lighter. I'm Charmed.
2: Oh,
1: not that I watched, but
2: I really loved 911 that first season, but then when Buck and the main girl broke up,
1: Joe Buck,
2: it made me sad, and I was like, don't want to watch this anymore.
0: What's her name from Nashville and from...
2: Connie Britton.
0: Connie Britton. Friday Night Lights. Fantastic. Yep. She was awesome in Friday Night Lights.
2: I'm going to say he is 57.
1: 55.
0: 61.
2: Oh, he looks good.
1: Wow. Mm-hmm.
0: Yvette Nicole Brown. Shirley from Community. Remember that show Community?
1: Oh, yes. I remember Community.
0: Helen on Drake and Josh.
2: 51.
1: 57.
0: 55.
1: Yeah, yeah.
2: Does she have a really soft voice?
0: Yes.
2: Yes, she reminds me of the woman from Police Academy.
1: is it? Hooks?
2: I told you to back up!
1: Is that Hooks?
2: I can't remember.
1: I think it was Hooks, right?
2: Is that again? So good. I told you to back up! Okay.
0: We got one more.
2: Okay.
3: She looks like one of those rap guys' girlfriends.
1: No way, it's Sir Mix-a-Lot.
3: Who understands those rap guys.
2: Or is it her?
3: They only talk to
0: Sir
3: her.
0: Sir Mix-a-Lot.
2: Oh, okay.
3: She looks like a total prostitute, okay? I mean, her butt is just so big.
0: This song.
3: I can't believe it's so good. It's out there.
0: It broke the world when it came out. People fuming.
3: She's just so.
0: I remember my mom. My mom hated every moment of this song. My mom was thinking, "This is the worst thing in the world." This, my mom probably had her take on this was your mom's take on Prince. It's like, how dare this be on the radio? That is disgusting. What kind of things are on the radio these days? You will not listen to the radio anymore. Turn that off.
2: No.
0: All in Spanish, of course.
1: Yeah.
2: Oh my gosh, this is like. Do you ever watch Fresh Off the Boat?
1: Yes.
2: With this rap.
1: It's good show.
0: Sir Mix-a-Lot.
1: Sir Mix-a-Lot was so just. It
2: 72.
1: Was this and put him on the glass and jump on it. And I mean, he just had a string of just ridiculous.
0: It's so crazy.
1: 68.
0: 63.
1: Oh.
0: All right, Katie, that's all I got for you.
2: All right, Tom and Sadie Dedrick, happy 26 years of wedded bliss. Happy anniversary. Karen Weiss of Green Bay is 50 years old. And happy 13th birthday, Annabelle. Love, Grandma.
0: All right, if you have any birthday today, don't forget you drink free at any of the bar group locations, including Grossman Ale House and all six bar locations. 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
0: Nobody's lined up to play, which means fastest dialer gets in. 920-281-0959. $959 up for grabs. And I feel like the last, I would say, 2 weeks, maybe three, we've gotten closer.
2: Yeah, we're getting close.
0: I feel like we're sniffing on a winner here very soon.
2: On that note, if you sign up online, we get the direct emails that come into the sort of archived inbox. Check your spam folder, because we do attempt to set up people ahead of time and lay it out. But a lot of folks aren't responding to emails, so they're going out. So check your spam folder if you have signed up online, and we'll try to line you up ahead of time, too.
0: Kiss FM, hello, who are you? Hello? All right, we'll go to this one.
2: Maybe they're checking
0: Kiss
2: their spam
0: FM,
2: folder.
0: Hello? Are you there? No,
3: uh-oh.
0: This is just frustrating.
3: Uh-oh.
0: Are we having a phone problem?
2: Well, it was raining earlier.
0: Let's
2: that
0: try.
2: Shouldn't really affect it.
3: But. And you did say there's something about the delay.
0: No, but the delay is ringing. Kiss FM, hello.
4: Hello.
0: Oh.
4: Hello.
0: Hi.
2: Hello.
4: Hello.
0: How are you?
4: Good. How are you guys?
0: Great.
5: Oh, pretty good. Pretty good. What can we do for you?
0: What have you been up to lately?
4: I mean, I think I finally got through to you guys.
3: $959 minute?
4: Yeah.
3: All right, let's do it. What is your name?
4: Carly.
3: Carly.
2: All right, Carly.
3: Where are you calling from, Carly?
4: Appleton.
3: All right, let's do this then.
2: Carly, have you ever played this game with us before?
4: Yes, I did back in June.
2: Okay, how'd it go? Well, I know you didn't win, so it doesn't matter.
4: Yeah, it wasn't that great.
2: Yeah, that was a bad question, because it's like, we know you didn't win the money,
3: it's okay.
2: That all you're basically doing is saying, hey, tell me about a time you didn't achieve your goal. And that's not nice, Carly. So let's
0: tell
2: start
0: us about
2: over.
0: When you sucked.
2: Carly, let's do this. You know how to play the game, but we're going to remind you for legal purposes. There are 10 questions. You get 60 seconds, all 60 seconds. So if you get an answer wrong, keep playing the contest. The time doesn't end. It doesn't stop. You can say pass at any time. We'll jump ahead and return to any if time permits. As long as you get them all right this time, you're going to get $959 and the opportunity to make it a cool even $1,000, no matter what you win. Prospera Foundation will match it for local charity today.
0: All right, Carly, take a deep breath.
2: Carly, you got it this time.
0: Your time starts in 3, 2, 1.
3: Who starred as Veronica Mars on the TV show by the same name?
4: Kristen Bell?
3: Yes.
2: What animal is found on the logo of the fashion brand Echo Unlimited?
4: Rhino.
2: Yes.
3: According to their brand slogan, what is Milk's favorite cookie?
4: Oreo.
3: Yes.
2: Who is responsible for trademarking the phrase, let's get ready to rumble?
4: WWE.
2: The individual, who's responsible?
4: Hulk Hogan?
2: No.
4: What's his name? Pass.
3: The song Lump and Peaches were the top singles in the catalog of what band?
4: Pass.
2: Which U.S. state has the longest coastline?
4: California?
2: No.
4: Alaska?
2: Yes.
3: Who are the three mascots of Kellogg's Rice Krispie Treats? Or Rice Krispie Cereal, sorry.
4: Snap, Crackle, Pop.
3: Yes.
2: What is the capital of the U.S. state of South Dakota?
4: Billing?
2: No. You
0: time.
2: Did great, though. You did great. Well
3: yeah,
2: done,
3: did.
2: Karen. Karen, Carly. You know, it doesn't matter. Carly, the presidents of the United States of America were Lump and Peaches.
0: I would have taken Casper Baby Pants if you said that.
2: That would have been, yeah, actually a good worked. Answer.
0: Mm-hmm.
2: And Michael Buffer has trademarked the phrase. So if you do scream that phrase at your next sporting event, look out. He might come after you.
0: I don't know why I tensed up reading that question, because I'm like, can we even say this? Because
2: yeah,
0: I don't want to get sued.
2: I tensed up too, because it's like, well, it's a question about trademarking the phrase. So I feel like we're safe on that one. Yes, he has trademarked the phrase. So if you use that in your business, you can get pinched.
0: If we were to have Carly try to give us her best, let's get ready to rumble, would we get in trouble?
3: No, yes.
2: I think we get in trouble. I think.
0: Really?
2: I think you
0: That's
2: can only
0: so
2: discuss
0: wild.
2: It
4: let's
2: as
4: not get
2: fact.
4: In trouble.
0: Right. Yeah, we don't want to do that. We don't want you sued, because I'll blame you 100%.
2: Yeah, you can discuss it as fact. He has trademarked that phrase.
0: Crazy.
2: But you can't use that phrase for your gain. Other than that, you got the other ones right, though, Carly.
0: Carly, thanks for playing. Try again in 30 days, okay?
4: I love my little. Thank you.
0: All right.
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0: 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It's 717. Landon's here, which means we're going to get serious and get some news. What's up, Landon?
13: Good morning. Governor Tony Evers requests the Federal Emergency Management Agency to come in and assess tornado damage in the Fox Cities. That would be another step toward the area receiving a federal disaster declaration and the potential for additional recovery funding. Local officials have not yet provided an estimate or on damage to public and private property. Students at the tornado-damaged Geegan Elementary School in Menasha will be split between two other schools this fall. Students living east of State Highway 47 or Appleton Road will attend Clovis Grove Elementary. Those living west of 47 will go to Butamore Elementary. There is no word on when Geegan might be ready to hold classes again. And another local company is making a seven-figure donation to tornado relief efforts. Miller Electric and its parent company, ITW Welding, commit $1 million to the Community Response Fund organized by United Way Fox Cities, the Community Foundation for the Fox Valley Region, and the Oshkosh Area Community Foundation. Miller's own warehouse on the west side of Appleton was heavily damaged in the July 27th storm.
0: That's awesome. Mm-hmm. It's also the doing. I'm surprised that school got that, like, not that it got damaged, but I'm saying, like, it's the time. I thought, because you hear about everything else, and you don't hear about the school so much. You think that you would have heard that more.
13: Yeah. Right.
0: That's a bummer.
3: Yeah.
0: Yeah. Mm. All of it just sucks.
3: Yeah. Mm. It does.
0: Mm-hmm.
14: KISS FM weather. give way to hazy sunshine, warm and humid, a high of 83, a slight chance of an isolated storm. High clouds tonight, patchy fog after midnight, and the Perseid meteor shower peaks, low of 63. Tomorrow, Thursday, partly sunny, still humid, a high of 79, with pop-up thunder showers. From the WBY First Alert Weather Center, I'm meteorologist.

0: 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We're teaming up with Jack's Maintenance and Wishland Aesthetics for the 8th Annual Combat Hunger Food and Funds Drive. It's going to happen August 27th. That's 15 days from today. We're going to do it right outside our building. 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
1: Have you ever smoked a chuck roast?
0: No.
1: Okay.
2: No, I don't smoke anything.
1: No. No, because you know, now that I'm an avid smoker.
2: I pass on chuck
1: roast. By smoker, I mean...
2: Yeah, no, I don't
1: grilling
2: know.
1: Grilling smoking.
2: Yeah, I think that's probably not a traditionally smoked cut, but...
1: I don't know, because I'm looking it up not. Right now, and it's easy to find recipes for it.
2: Oh, yeah,
1: stuff.
2: Chuck roast is...
0: Are you looking for recipes that are just, like, very quick to smoke versus, like, overnight
1: no,
0: smokes or 15-hour
1: no.
0: smokes or anything like that?
1: Well, no, I would like an 8-hour smoke.
0: Okay,
2: sure,
1: kind of
2: sure.
1: thing. But Brody requested shredded beef. Like, he's like, I think that'd be really good. So
2: yeah,
1: I've been Googling it, and they say chuck roast is the one to do it.
2: I think that'd be a great option. I guess I never thought of it, but why not?
1: Yeah.
2: I bet it's used a ton.
1: But then my thing is I like the Mississippi roast. Have you ever had the Mississippi roast?
2: That's a crock potter, right?
1: Oh, it's a crock potter. It's come to our side, Eddie.
0: Okay.
1: Mississippi
2: butter,
1: roast is so
2: bit of
1: good.
2: Heat.
1: This recipe came to fruition, what, about 10 years ago?
2: Yeah, I think so.
1: Yeah.
2: I think you tried it about then.
1: Yeah. And it is very simple. It is so
2: butter,
1: good.
2: Butter, pepperoncini.
1: Yeah. So then my thought process was, do I make that in the crock pot and then smoke it for like 2 hours just to get the smoke flavor?
0: A couple texts coming in that chuck roast is called poor man's brisket when you smoke it.
1: Okay.
0: So yeah. So I guess it's a thing.
1: Okay.
2: Yeah. And I bet that renders all that fat out of that.
0: And
2: Joe
0: says,
2: I bet it's really good.
0: He smokes about a day.
1: Very easy to smoke. Good practice. Okay.
2: Yeah,
1: so what do you guys season it with?
2: When you first asked, it was like, wow. Yeah. But then, no, of course it would be. It'd be perfect.
1: Well, and then I was shocked, too, when I was looking up. It's a pretty quick smoke. It's like a 6 to 7 hour smoke.
2: Because it tends to have that more connective tissue, that stuff that needs to break down. So you render that fat and that tissue out of it. I bet it's really moist.
1: So the texts are coming in about Mississippi roast. Just had Mississippi roast last night. Oh my God, so good. Joe, Mississippi roast slaps. We'll never do another roast again.
0: All right. Mississippi
1: so
0: roast it is.
1: How can I do that in the smoker, Joe?
0: The same way you price. I mean,
1: no, because you got to do.
2: Roast in the smoker?
1: Yes.
2: I don't know.
0: Can you just Google it?
1: So it's.
0: No, I'm serious. I'm not trying to be sarcastic. Like, how you do? Like Google.
2: It's like ranch au jus.
1: It's ranch au jus gravy, or it's the au jus gravy.
2: Yeah.
1: Beef broth, or no, I don't do beef broth. A stick of butter.
2: No, I think it's just butter.
1: A stick of butter.
2: Point. I'm trying to remember how we made it.
1: Ranch pepperoncini. Yeah, pepperoncini.
2: Do you pour any of the juice in there? The pepper juice.
1: Yeah.
2: Oh, that's what I thought.
1: So I'm almost wondering. Do I just wrap that in foil?
2: That's a lot of wet going in.
1: Yeah.
2: That I don't know if you can do that.
0: KISS FM, hello.
3: Yeah, is this a smoker talk with Katie?
1: It is, Chico. It is. Only if you have something to add.
3: I was adding that maybe Todd should call in. Maybe Todd might have more sour cream recipes to go with the smoker talk here.
2: Actually, you know what's not bad on top of a big old pile of Mississippi roast is a dollop of sour cream. It's actually really good.
1: Yes, Chico. What else? What else, Chico?
3: You bully poor Michael into the smoker, and now you're just sticking a knife and then twisting it, and you're talking to others. A smoker segment on 95.9 KISS FM.
1: If I'm going to buy a smoker, Chico, I got to use it.
3: You didn't buy it. You took it from the poor guy. He didn't have a

0: you stop. Yeah, I mean, you're gonna meet Michael, and then all of a sudden you're gonna go, I get it. What?
1: That poor son of a bitch. Oh. That poor guy.
0: Like I said,
1: just beaten down by you and Brody. That poor guy has no soul left.
0: Oh, stop.
2: He has no soul left.
0: Oh, stop. You're going to meet him. You're going to meet him, and you're going to watch one interaction, and then you're going to go.
1: I can't wait. We're going to hug. We're going to hug for the longest time. It's like, you poor guy, I'm here for you, buddy. I got your back.
3: Thanks, Chico.
0: No, I can't wait. Thanks for checking in. It's gonna take you 20 minutes. It's gonna take you 20 minutes with Michael, and then you're gonna go. You get it.
2: I love you, Chico. I love how you just call in, you bee bomb us, and then you just hang up.
0: Yeah.
2: You can't just snipe us like that. You gotta hang out. Yeah.
3: I mean,
2: I don't know why I found that so funny.
3: We have Boss Man BJ sitting here. I guess he was smoking pork butt yesterday, and he's got a picture and a video that he sent us.
2: Oh, look at that.
3: It looks fantastic.
2: That does look like a good butt. That's a nice butt. I mean, butt guy.
3: I know he's off the rest of the week, but if he's smoking meats, I feel like he's home.
0: Yeah.
2: It's a staycation if you're smoking all that butt.
3: I don't live that far away. I wonder if you'll pick up a little side for all of us over here, you know?
0: I mean,
2: Anywhere is driving distance here due to our great interstate system.
3: But it looks really good. Looks really good. Someone also sent us a recipe for a smoked using the... Oh, boy.
0: I'm getting texts from my husband. We don't need to smoke stuff 2 weekends in a row. Like, why did we get it then?
2: Yeah. That should be your... That's like saying we don't need to grill every day.
0: Yes.
2: Like, if you got one, use it.
0: Okay, sorry, continue.
3: Michael, you're missing the beat. You're missing the whole point of this thing,
0: yes,
3: dude. Like, it's amazing food.
0: The whole fight was that we're never going to use it.
3: And now that you want to use
0: it.
3: Yes. Barbecue beef street corn tacos. And it looks delicious.
0: Yes, it does.
3: And I may have to try this.
0: So we did the street corn smash burgers.
3: And look at the cheese it uses. The real Oaxaca cheese. That's what I'm talking about. No shredded cheese or sour cream in this recipe.
0: It uses cheese.
3: Ugh. Oaxaca cheese. It's big Oaxaca difference.
2: I'm a big fan of Oaxaca. I am. Chihuahua,
3: big
2: Oaxaca. That's the go-to.
3: That is the real deal, Katie Shirk. This is what I'm talking
0: about.
3: Absolutely.
2: You would respect my
0: daughter,
2: Eddie.
0: What I'm saying. That's not what I'm saying. What I'm saying is you said no cheese on tacos.
3: Okay. Can
0: the listeners please defend me on this?
3: We made it a point to talk about Oaxaca cheese. I remember you brought it up because I was impressed that he knew.
2: Oaxaca's where it's at.
0: I know what it is too.
3: Because
0: I think it always looks like feta.
3: In the conversation, I said that would be the cheese. If I'm putting cheese, that's the cheese I want on it.
2: For all 100%. The heat you would love, for all the heat my daughter gets for being pretty picky and not eating much, you'd respect her, Eddie, that if she's going for anything Mexican food, she has to have the Oaxaca or the Chihuahua cheese. It's the only way she'll eat it.
3: I wouldn't put Chihuahua cheese on it because that's different, but the Oaxaca cheese is a different kind of cheese for your tacos.
2: She will only eat it with the Oaxaca melted in there. Like, that's all she wants. That's what she wants.
3: That's awesome.
2: She wants the authentic cheese.
3: That's awesome. If Texas saying, I did say pure cheese, no cheese. Absolutely.
0: Yes. Yeah.
3: Per Eddie, authentic Mexicans do not have cheese. Hear me out, everybody.
0: We're backtracking.
3: No, we're not. Tacos, street car, like street tacos and stuff. Yeah, no cheese. Absolutely. There's a difference. When you look at this recipe and barbecue, if you're going to put cheese on it, you use the Oaxaca cheese. There's a huge difference. 100% huge difference. Don't come at me, folks. Don't come at me.
0: We're coming at you. We are coming at you. We are coming.
2: I will say we went to...
0: Eddie said no cheese, Team Katie.
3: Guys, there's a different kind of cheese.
0: There is not.
3: There is.
0: I know there's a different cheese, but you said no cheese. You did not say no cheese but this cheese.
3: I'm pretty sure I mentioned Oaxaca cheese. Like, again, I remember Nick talking about it, and I go,
2: Oaxaca
3: exactly.
2: Came up, yeah. I think it came up.
0: Was I here?
2: I think so.
3: And he just backpedaled. No, I'm not. Chico, stop it. Katie for president. See, now you guys are just being mean to me.
2: Yeah, I mean, I remember you saying but then I was like, if we're going to go cheese, you get like a Oaxaca cheese on there, and you're like, oh, yeah, I'll support that.
3: And he said no cheese on tacos right before he said he would sacrifice dogs to bears.
0: Yes. He repeatedly said no cheese on tacos.
3: Yes, because everyone kept talking about shredded cheese.
0: No one specifically said shredded cheese. I'm almost positive you said shredded cheese.
3: That was my stance. That was my stance because you don't put cheese. If I'm going to go just get steak tacos, I'm not putting cheese on it. I'm not doing it.
0: Jillian, I think Eddie's right this time. Then someone else. He kept saying no cheese. Emphasis on the repeatedly. Todd wants to know if sour cream goes on tacos.
3: No, sour cream does not go on tacos, and that I will fight to the end. But if I look at this recipe,
0: just kidding. If it is Oaxaca sour cream, then go on.
3: If it's crema, that we talked about crema before,
2: crema
3: too.
2: We have talked about,
3: there's a difference because there's different flavors to it.
2: Yeah.
3: There's technicalities, sure, but there's different flavors to these things. Oh. I am not going to put Kemp's on my tacos. How about that?
0: You're a taco snob.
3: Maybe I am. I'm not going to say no to it. I was raised on tacos. So I think I have every right to be a snob.
0: What? Do you care what kind of protein?
3: No.
0: Like, does that matter?
3: No. Chorizo, skirt steak.
2: Oh, yeah. Chorizo's so good.
3: Carne asada.
2: You would love this place we went to in New Jersey on the Jersey Shore. Authentic birria. That's all they did. And you walked in, and the menu was literally, you had one of 14 choices. All of it was basically the same. It was two burrito tacos, three burrito tacos, two burrito tacos, and a burrito enchilada. Like, it was just awesome. That was all it was. It was so unbelievable, Eddie.
0: Eddie's wrong about his cheese quote, meaning it's a good chance it's ham and bears.
3: Joe?
0: Eddie is sassy today. Must have been a rough day at Bears training camp.
3: I mean, it was. People are getting hurt left and right for the Bears.
2: You guys are going down like the Brewers right now.
3: Honestly, it's not good. People you paid big money to. Kobe Bryant signed him to play, and now he's hurt. All this money.
2: Yeah.
3: He's going to be out 4 to 6 months.
2: Cubs might be your only hope right now early on in the NFL season because...
3: Man, but
2: they're collapsing
3: again. Defense has always been hurt though.
2: I know,
3: and they come off, so I have that hope. But it sucks. It's so bad.
2: So early, and so injured. Whatever. You'll be fine. You'll be fine.
3: Yeah, I was happy that when Luther Burden got hurt and he came out, I'm fine, guys.
2: Yeah.
3: When a player says he's fine, I feel a lot better. So hope you never run for office, Eddie. You can't back. I'm not backtracking. There's I think you guys are just hearing no cheese and automatically assume there was a conversation about sour cream. No, I said crema, and there was kind of cheese. I go, if I allow cheese, it's gotta be Oaxaca cheese.
0: This is bad when you know that Chico's defending me. Eddie's taking all of his frustration out on poor Miss Katie.
3: There's no frustration on
2: Miss
3: Katie.
2: Oh, he dropped a Miss Katie on you. Yes. That means he's treating you with kick gloves.
3: My frustration is with you, Chico.
0: Jillian, I'd say go to the podcast, but this has been discussed more than Murphy's spaghetti with tomato juice.
3: I'm just saying.
0: That being said, I tried the seasoning he recommended on venison tacos, and it's wonderful. What seasoning did you recommend?
3: I don't think talk about me.
2: Oaxaca.
0: Yeah.
3: That being said, venison tacos.
0: No, well, what seasoning did you say? Not for venison specifically, but I think he's just saying that. He used them on venison tacos, not specific venison taco seasoning.
3: Okay. So I'm trying to think. Did we talk about the adobo?
0: I bet you Casey
3: seasoning?
0: Would let us know.
2: Yeah.
0: Casey, what's he talking about? He doesn't remember.
3: I don't remember.
0: But he remembers that he said cheese.
3: I do remember Oaxaca cheese because I remember me being impressed that Nick knew what it was about.
0: This is how it all happens. See?
3: This is how cancel culture
0: works. We need to be in forensics.
2: Well, I don't remember. I remember cheese. You don't remember, but you do seem to remember the seasoning you used. I'm sorry.
3: Yeah, adobo, whatever it's called. So adobo seasoning is fantastic. You can season anything with it.
0: I'm impressed, guys. It took 2.5 hours today until we got to a food topic.
3: I am hungry, though. I've been hungry since I got here, but I purposely didn't talk about food because I didn't want... I made it a point not to mention food right away.
0: Yes.
2: And I actually, now that you mention it, I do remember... I think you said Goya adobo, didn't you?
3: Yeah. Goya is fantastic.
0: I don't know what you're proving now.
3: No, what I'm saying is Nick remembers these things. So if he says I brought up Oaxaca,
0: I remember Nick's
2: the Goya.
0: The best.
2: I remember
0: as
2: the
0: Nicole
2: Goya.
0: Nicole says, adobo. let's shine his halo.
2: What are we? I just remember him saying Goya adobo. That's all. You can buy it everywhere. You get it at Amazon. You get it at Walmart.
0: It sounds like Eddie makes the best tacos to me. Are they street corn tacos? Aren't they street corn tacos? Street corn has.
3: Yes,
0: I can't say it.
3: Yes, Oaxaca.
0: Oaxaca.
3: So that's the recipe somebody sent us right now. Is barbecue beef street corn tacos, and yes, there's Oaxaca on it, and this looks fantastic.
0: This is adorable. Big John texting Eddie. Spell Mohawk cheese. I want to look it up.
3: Mohawk cheese.
0: I think he tried to.
3: Oaxaca cheese.
0: Yes, he tried to.
3: Oaxaca.
0: I don't feel like it's got a ton of flavor.
3: I beg to differ.
2: Yeah,
3: I do like
2: I mean,
3: it.
2: It's a mild...
0: I mean, I like it, but there's certain cheeses that just have a stronger.
3: About it. I think that's a difference. Though I've been eating that probably since birth.
0: Yeah,
3: you know what I'm saying. So for me, it's fantastic. So I think that's also the way we were
0: like,
3: brought up.
0: I love Chihuahua.
3: It's good cheese.
0: Okay, so what kind of cheese is that?
3: I don't know.
0: Because to me, I thought it was a... They're eating the dogs.
3: I don't know.
0: Thought Chihuahua was like a brand.
3: It is a brand.
0: Oh, okay.
3: It is a brand, but it's also
0: it's
3: cheese.
0: A specific melting cheese, isn't it? For quesadillas.
3: It's fantastic.
2: Yes. Yeah, it's incredible.
0: I feel like you can absolutely tell.
3: Let me give you some other advice. If you guys think I'm a snob with tacos, I'm going to lay it down here. Oh, I'm going to be very open. I am snobbish about quesadillas.
0: I love quesadillas.
3: Okay.
0: What are you snobbish about?
3: Corn tortillas.
0: They have to be corn?
3: That's you're going to get
0: really?
3: The best taste.
2: It's a good
3: taste.
2: Crunch, yeah.
3: It's the best taste. I've had them with flour. I'm not saying I haven't done it. Flour tortillas are good.
0: But I like the softness of the flour.
3: Like if you're going to have a burrito,
0: yeah,
3: use a flour tortilla. Absolutely. But for tacos and for quesadillas, corn. Give me corn all day, every day.
0: Is flour, do we blame America?
3: Pretty much.
0: Okay. Yeah, so if you were to go to Mexico, it is all corn.
3: I would say 95%
0: corn.
3: Why
0: did we switch to flour? Is it cost? Because I like
2: Yeah, I mean, probably.
0: I'm almost offended when they ask me. I went to Tipsy Taco the other day, and I was like, it's flour. Look at me. It's obviously flour.
3: So I go corn. It's almost to the point where when I say corn, like, I know my wife, like, she likes flour tortillas, and that's fine. We buy them.
0: Yeah.
3: I'm like, we eat them. Don't get me wrong. But, like, you know, I know it's like we go out to the restaurant, she'll be like, corn, right? I'm like, I'm going corn. You can feel like, yeah. I'm absolutely going corn.
0: Do you get, because I get offended for you. And I probably shouldn't.
3: Tell me how I should feel.
0: No, do you get, for example, I absolutely adore my brother-in-law. He's one of my favorite humans ever. And if you're listening, it's I'm not speaking of the, I like that brother-in-law too, but I'm not speaking of the one in Green Bay, so you don't have to go to Pete and say that Katie was talking about you, because they'll all go to Pete. But my other brother-in-law, Jason, he is very, like, when we go out to a restaurant, he orders corn, and then if you don't, he is like,
2: ugh.
0: And I
2: want to
0: be like, don't act like this is your heritage,
3: right?
0: Like, don't act like you're better than me because you get corn tortillas and that you truly appreciate Mexican culture. So then I get offended for you, and I'm like, don't make this your identity.
2: Mm-hmm.
3: There was a man. I think you know this this man who tried to tell me I was doing tacos wrong.
0: Yeah,
3: and I'm like, well, look at you. Look where you grew up. Look at me. Know where I grew up.
0: Yes.
3: Tell me I'm doing tacos wrong again. I'd be back. So backtrack pretty. I mean, he was insistent though that I'm still doing it wrong. I think to this day he probably thinks he did it better than me. But
0: so let me ask you this: if you said you prefer flour over corn,
3: if I said it,
0: yes, and then someone came to you and was like, no. Would you be, like, don't tell me, like, that I'm not.
3: I would never say it. I would never say flour is better, so that's hard for me to even fathom.
0: Okay.
3: Because if
0: I'm just trying to get educated right now.
3: I've never had flour tortillas as a kid. Never.
0: Yeah.
3: So maybe that's part of it, too. My mom, it was always corn tortillas.
0: Did she
3: make
0: homemade?
3: She did. It's just tedious work when you could get them at the store.
0: Okay.
3: And then in Chicago, there's the Milagro brand. It's literally in Chicago. So, like, those are the best ones to have. So, like, it was easy. They were everywhere. So.
0: Chico's not being nice. Eddie comes from a whole family of doctors, lawyers, scientists, and a nuclear physicist. And Eddie's in radio. Can we really use his opinion?
3: All right. We have a lawyer and an engineer. That's it. All right. Back off.
0: Where did the nuclear physicists come from?
3: Well, here's the thing, Chico. They like me better. All right, everyone in my family likes me, but they're my siblings, so take that.
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0: 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That's Kay, that's Nick. I am Eddie, and yeah.
1: You know what would help her today?
2: What?
1: Go to Festival Foods, get a jumbo muffin for a dollar.
0: $1?
1: Buy her a couple of them. Yeah, it's stock up time, baby.
0: All right, well.
1: They freeze well.
2: See, you're the problem.
1: No, we're going to have to fight today. We're going to have to fight for them. That, as our friend Promo Nikki said, that 24 limit seems like a challenge.
2: I mean.
1: Like, you bet it does, Nikki.
0: Katie, Piggly Wiggly.
2: Okay, so this is what got me on the beef.
1: Oh, you got beef?
0: Piggly Wiggly?
2: Yes.
0: Yep. That's where to be right now.
2: 3-day mega meat sale, Friday, Saturday, Sunday, $4.99 for roast chuck.
1: I like that.
0: Yeah. But it's $1.88 a pound.
2: I know. Ooh, I know. Do you know how mad that gets me that we spent like full price for?
1: Yeah, to get that $2 is great. This week.
0: I wasn't planning on it, but for $1.88 a pound, I might do that.
2: And $3.99 for a watermelon?
0: I mean, yeah.
2: That's a heck of a deal.
1: For like a whole seedless watermelon?
2: Yeah.
1: That's a good deal.
2: Yes.
1: That's a very good deal.
2: All right, we're moving over to pick and save.
1: Where you guys at with like our root vegetables and like hard squashes and things like that? We're moving into fall. You got any of that?
0: I grow my own.
1: Yeah.
0: And by I mean my wife.
1: Yeah. She's great at it.
2: If you've ever got extra, we will happily take those off your hands, just so you know.
1: There were some tomatoes in the break room yesterday.
2: Is that what was in there? Because all that was there was... Oh.
1: Yeah, they were phenomenal.
0: I think they came from Kelly.
1: Kelly brought them, yeah. Yeah, I grabbed a really small one. Because I just happened to be eating some chicken, and I was like, oh, that'd be good. They were so good. Oh.
0: Okay.
1: I might want to pay her to make me some, or grow me some, or whatever.
0: Grow me more.
1: I'd rather really grow me some more of those.
2: Yeah.
1: They were great.
2: All right, I'm at Pick and Save. I'm not seeing a ton of anything that's exciting at Pick and Save.
1: If you're a Kellogg cereal person, Festival's where you want to go. Family size is just $3.99.
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1: Okay.
2: For a bag of any type of the frozen chicken.
0: I mean a bag.
2: So if you like to make those homemade McChickens like we do, that's when we stock up on these. But they also have the dinosaur ones. Why is it when a nug's in the shape of a dino, it's that much better?
1: I don't know. Yeah, shapes and small foods, they always taste better.
2: Mm-hmm.
1: I don't know what it is. Tiny little eclairs, amazing.
0: Woodman's just seems like a normal week at Woodman's.
2: You know, are we finding bubbler or soda anywhere?
0: I'm not finding it anywhere. That's where I'm disappointed. That's what I was looking for right now at Woodman's.
1: Festival's got your bottles. Your Pepsi, Mountain Dew, 7-Up, and A&W products. 6-pack of the 16.9-ounce bottles. Buy two, get two.
2: Okay. I mean, I was at the pick last week, and I believe it was buy three, get three.
1: I know. But which, you know, it's 2-2-3-3.
2: Yeah. I mean, I'm just saying.
1: If you like your Frito-Lay Doritos or Ruffles, it's buy two, get two at Festival.
2: Okay.
1: And that's nice. It's time to stock up on the purple bag. I like the purple bag. A little sweet chili heat.
0: Okay.
2: Solid. We had anything going on at Aldi? Anybody check out Aldi?
0: I haven't checked Aldi yet.
2: I know. Hold on. Usually Aldi is, they got really cheap produce.
1: You were munching on those Snyder's pretzels this morning. It's buy one, get one at Festival.
2: Okay.
1: I was like, I like the pieces.
0: But for Katie, they're free right now. And she just goes to Hannah's desk and grabs them. I don't know if Hannah's aware, but she's not going to have any more pretzels.
2: Hannah knows. Because Hannah offered them to me. That's why I first started doing it. $2.89 for mandarins at Aldi.
1: Yep, love them.
2: $1.79 for raspberries.
1: Love them.
0: Oh, it's all the fruits.
2: Yeah. They always have really cheap produce.
0: They got the beef for shawarma.
1: Shawarma.
0: $7.99.
2: Oh, shawarma. Eddie, you could do, if you're smoking,
0: I kind of want to do, get the,
2: pork belly slab, $2.99 a pound. You could do your poor man's burnt ends. Right? Isn't that what you use, or no?
0: Pork belly, yep.
1: Your burgundy pepper spoon roast is $6.99 a pound at Festival.
2: I tried the burgundy pepper spoon roast with Mississippi roast. Way too salty.
1: It's going to be a lot. Yeah, yes. That'll be a lot of flavor.
2: Yeah. Way too salty.
1: Oh, I like that though. It's so good in the crock pot for just beef tacos and whatever you want to do with it.
0: Is it going to be rainy this weekend though?
1: It's possible. Saturday.
2: Like, we smoked in the rain.
0: What a week! Not even a full week with a smoker. She's trying to flex on me.
1: The
2: only reason I know that is because Michael was like, "It's raining. We can't smoke it."
0: Well, according to Michael, you're not smoking for a while. Yes. You can't smoke every weekend.
2: Yeah.
0: So yeah.
2: Now, Chico, are we done yet?
1: Yeah, the best time for a smoke, Eddie, is after a meal.
2: Oh, Lindsay, Katie, I was just on a call with Tyson yesterday, and we are a couple weeks away from spooky nugs.
1: Well, I like those, the ghost ones.
2: Yeah.
0: I like that. All right.
2: Okay. Thank you. That's what we got, guys.
0: That's what we're doing.
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0: Doug's Worn Ordinary. It's 95.9 Kiss FM. It's 10 after 8 o'clock. I think there's still some fog. Someone sent the picture earlier. I don't have the
1: audio. It was pretty thick down there at the golf tournament.
0: All right, so in that case.
1: It's bad news.
2: Bad news. Fog is getting thicker.
3: And Leon's getting larger.
0: It's that last step there when he hops off.
1: It does it for me. Right out of the frame.
0: Love it. All right, we got to do misconnections. So.
4: Oh, that's right.
0: Here we go. Well, thanks for being ready here, Katie. Okay. Nick has paper in his hands.
1: I'm holding. Ready. Look at me. Yeah, but look at how well I'm holding them.
0: If you have a misconnection and you want us to kind of help you out, find your true missed love.
4: Let us know.
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1: We get them every once in a while on there. And
0: yes, these are legit real.
1: And we always feature them. You
0: and
1: drop one on us, we always bring them.
0: What do you got?
1: One question. Why can't I stop thinking about you? Sad face emoji.
4: Walmart. I was at Walmart on Friday, July 10th. You was trying to decide on the melon. I said, those look pretty good, meaning your huge melons. We both laughed. Hit me up.
0: Yikes.
1: You know why she laughed? Sometimes you just laugh to get through it.
4: Yep.
1: And, because you know you're never going to have to see this person again.
0: Ugh.
1: Restaurant connection that could have been more. I was at a restaurant with you at a restaurant with another man. We went up to the bar and ordered a drink and had some small talk. You invited me to your table with the man that you were with that I later learned was your husband. I, a 43-year-old male, declined at the time. But after returning to my table, the two of you kept looking my way. Now that I have had some time to think about it, I would be interested in joining you.
4: I saw you looking. I need to talk about this first before we even...
0: Here we go, buckle up.
4: This could be illegal, so at no means are we encouraging this one. Just would like to say this. I was in the dressing room trying on stuff. You wandered into the male area. You were female. By mistake, the door wasn't working properly. It was slightly open. I saw you spying on me. I enjoyed you watching me take off my clothes. Let's connect. I'm male. You were female. I intentionally pretended to not notice. You watch far too long for it to be unintentional. I like taking my clothes off for an audience. So I don't think this is hot. I think this is illegal, and I think this should be reported.
1: I think we have a couple things going on here. Yeah, agreed.
4: Yep.
1: You cannot go in the opposite dressing room and watch
4: and
1: someone.
4: Watch.
1: Secondly, I don't believe that guy that the door wasn't working.
0: Right.
1: That guy leaves it open on purpose.
0: Yes, 100%.
1: Just in case people want to watch
4: it. Yeah.
0: So gross.
1: That's gross on a lot of levels.
4: Yeah.
1: And you know, after about 3 different outfits, I've had about enough of this.
0: Why can't we ever have a sweet misconnection?
4: You know,
1: that's a great question. Well, here you go. Ace Hardware.
0: Okay.
1: The young, multicolored hair, tatted, and pierced young lady who works at the power tool area at Ace, the vibe is definitely there, but I am remiss to shoot my shot at your place of employment. I don't think that's appropriate, but I want to tell you, you are beyond words. Middle-aged white guy here with tattoos who buys a fair amount of tools in the afternoon / evenings and sees you working.
0: See, that's not bad.
1: That's not a bad one.
0: That's not a bad one.
1: Hey, you know what? I buy a lot of tools from you. Your vibe is awesome. Let's do this.
4: Here's a lovely one. Lost contact with bigger lady.
0: Lovely.
4: I like big girls, so maybe I can find one to be friends with. Just wants a big girlfriend.
1: It's
4: nice.
1: That is nice, actually.
0: Yes. Like, I want nice. One day to get one, like, hey, I saw your church.
4: Right.
0: You know, like, just something, yeah. like, something where you go, like, oh, look at that. They're meant to be.
4: Mm-hmm. Yes.
0: And then I would like to see then the response. I want to see things happen. I want to actually see the connection.
4: I want action
0: on it, but it's got to be sweet. I don't want action on the guy who's leaving his door, but at the
1: that
0: Walmart.
1: That guy is tempting on purpose.
0: That guy's going to jail.
1: Yeah, I didn't like that one. I didn't like either of those two in that one.
4: No.
1: I agree with you, Katie Shirkinity.
4: Yep. Yes.
0: All right, if you got a missed connection, hopefully a sweet one, send it to the website, 959kissfm.com, and we'll try to hook you guys up. And then you guys do what you got to do afterwards. Mm-hmm. All right, it's Kiss.
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11: Clouds give way to hazy sunshine, warm and humid, a high of 83, a slight chance of an isolated storm. High clouds tonight, patchy fog after midnight, and the Perseid meteor shower peaks, low of 63. Tomorrow, Thursday, partly sunny, still humid, a high of 79, with pop-up thunder showers. From the WBY First Alert Weather Center, I'm meteorologist Steve Balon.
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0: 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That's Katie, that's Nick, I am Eddie.
1: It's going to feel a little bit like Dracula in about 4 hours, guys, when the sun is partially eclipsed.
2: Total eclipse.
1: Are you looking
2: of the
1: forward
2: sun?
1: To it as I am?
2: New.
1: Do you have your special glasses?
2: Is it going
1: to
2: be that
1: if
2: hardcore
1: you want to,
2: today?
1: But
0: it is always that, though.
1: But yeah, you're not supposed to look at
0: never
1: it unless
2: yeah.
1: You
2: well, no,
1: glasses.
2: I knew that, but I meant like, is this going to be something we're all going to stand outside and?
1: No, it's a partial, and where we're at, it's not going to be quite as yeah. good as like East Coast visibility and all that. But yeah, like 12:25, like right around now, is going to be the sun most obscured. A little bite out of it today. Partial solar eclipse.
0: Okay.
2: So
1: this is so exciting. The moon's going to go in there and take a little chomp out. It's going to look like Pac-Man.
0: Is this where things shift in the universe? Like alternate universes kick in and
1: yeah, I'm not sure what's
0: going to
1: happen
0: effects
1: there.
0: Effects
1: yeah.
0: happen.
1: I don't know what kind of, you know, chariots of the gods will arrive
0: are
1: behind the partial eclipse.
0: The dogs going to react differently out there? Animals going to start
1: right?
0: Acting
1: do the birds
0: weird.
1: Go silent? You right. know, all that stuff. I don't think so.
0: Okay.
1: I guess it's only a partial, but. Do you remember that last one, the last eclipse, when it was the full?
2: Weren't we
1: was,
2: here for it?
1: It was eerie.
0: That yeah. was Trump's first term, right? Or was it this term?
1: Might have been. Yeah.
0: It had to be his first term.
1: It was
0: I'm
1: eerie.
0: I'm trying to remember exactly what it was.
1: It was a weird, like not didn't go dark, but it had that eerie darkness to it, that dusk look to it. The yeah. birds were all quiet. It was very strange.
0: Why do I feel like when we had these eclipses as a kid, not like they happen often, but I feel like it got nighttime dark. And since
2: I
0: then,
2: think it's just the magic of our childhood.
0: Really,
2: like we have this image,
0: right? Because I don't think I've ever experienced yeah. darkness like this. Oh, it's very cloudy.
1: Yeah, it's like yeah. 2 years ago, right?
2: I feel like we were here.
1: We're here for that
2: I feel
1: one.
2: Like we went
1: yeah.
2: outside.
1: We went outside.
0: Oh, okay.
1: Yeah, and the birds were super.
2: Yeah.
1: It was weird. It was eerie.
2: So, speaking of
1: awesome.
2: Like just outside and
0: speaking about the outdoors
2: and all that,
0: darkness,
2: so
0: my old friend.
2: Yeah, we talked about at the beginning of this week the fireworks show going on at WIR.
0: Oh yeah, yeah.
2: My Facebook page, or not my page, but my Facebook feed has
0: your
2: just
0: algorithm?
2: Been flooded, and Kakana Police Department had to come out with a statement yesterday.
0: Oh boy.
2: And Kakana Police Department, I feel, has really been working overtime these days.
0: You think?
2: Yeah. So I felt for them so much that they had to make this statement, and I'm just going to read this statement. Over the past several days, the Kakana Police Department has received numerous complaints about the fireworks convention at WIR. This event is not in the city of Kakana. It's in the town of Buchanan. If you'd like to express concerns over the event, please phone the town of Buchanan. So this is I let's break this down, everybody.
0: It is very similar to like that. What was his name from the Packers who was complaining about the garbage? Like,
2: yes,
0: wrong
2: you're
0: town.
2: Like, yeah, wrong jurisdiction. Crap, yeah. Wrong jurisdiction. Wrong jurisdiction. So here's my thing.
1: That's such a great call. I forgot about that.
2: Yes. I'm not going to. Like, people who are upset about it, you are allowed to be upset. I see you. I understand you. I totally understand mm-hmm. why you're upset. This has been going on late into the night.
1: Mm-hmm.
2: But there's a couple

0: We talk about certain things. First of all, it's a bad look for us if you're continually complaining. And by us, I mean the community.
1: Sure.
0: It's almost like saying, like, we don't want outsiders in our... Like, it's very... just gross to me. It's icky. It's icky.
2: Okay.
0: Where I'm like, how about we just appreciate it for what it is and the boost in the economy we are getting?
1: Yeah, but I don't get a boost in the economy.
0: I mean, we're all about supporting local. Like, just, I think there's things that people don't understand.
1: When does
0: that
1: local support me, Katie?
0: That when they're sponsoring your children's.
1: This is me pretending somebody that called it. FYI, just in case somebody, I'm pretending.
0: So, and I think there's little things that people don't realize that by when we mean boost economy, like, for example, them just filling up with gas. They got to do it. In our city, going to the grocery store just to get some sodas. Like, it sucks. It's loud. It's late. But we can't do this for six nights.
1: How late was it?
0: It's going on to like midnight.
1: Okay, that is late.
0: It is pretty late. It is. Mm-hmm. But obviously they've crossed the T's, they've dotted the I's, right?
1: I feel bad for folks with PTSD.
0: That's what I mean. There's certain things.
1: And maybe newborns. Everybody else can deal for a couple days.
0: So here's the thing, though, too. So, like, when you step back and you, I feel like when you realize what you're asking people, because there's a lot of people that are upset with their animals.
2: Yeah. All right. Yeah.
0: So you think an entire community is supposed to base their like these are people's jobs. These are people's like living.
1: My dog's like my child, Katie.
0: I respect that. But I just like we can figure this out for 6 days, can't we? I'm very 6 nights of what? Fireworks. It is amazing fireworks.
1: A lot of
0: by
1: big
0: way,
1: booms.
0: Though. Yes. Yes. Like it's loud. Mm-hmm. It is very mm-hmm. loud. It is.
1: It happens once a week, a year?
0: Not even.
1: Not even.
0: Once not even.
1: A few
0: this
1: years?
0: Is the, and maybe this is why I'm so sad that this is what some of the response has been, is that they left and they came back. Like.
1: Right.
0: I was just saying this too. Someone texting, if the people of Oshkosh can put up with EAA for an entire week,
1: that's exactly where I was going to go with. That was going to be my next line. If it's bringing money into the community, you deal with it.
0: Yes.
1: Maybe turn it around where you could probably. Like, people are renting out their homes and rooms and all sorts of stuff in Oshkosh. They took ownership.
0: And it's not like we didn't know this was happening.
1: Right.
0: Like, this has been on my radar for quite some time because I was excited about it. I didn't realize it was going to be to the effect of what it was. Mm-hmm. I don't know, and I feel like I am somebody who this.
1: I am somebody.
0: No, that it directly affects with my sleep schedule. No, I'm saying somebody who it directly affects because of my sleep schedule.
3: Yeah. I understand.
0: And I'm fine, like, but right. And not just because I'm fine means everybody else should be fine. I understand that.
1: But Chico would argue you live in a cave. You're on the basement. You don't hear as much.
0: There is that. Mm-hmm. I just don't know why we feel it necessary to go to Facebook and air our grievances about it. Because all you're looking for is people that agree with you and be like, let's start the mob mentality.
2: Yeah, you're taking it to social media to find other pitchforks, mm-hmm. so to speak. Yeah.
3: Yeah.
0: And I guess the reason why I'm going to the airs to talk about it, the airwaves, is it's like now it's to the point where we're calling the police department so much that they have to make a post about it.
1: That is pretty crappy.
0: Like, it's. And then they're blaming people and everybody's getting mad.
1: And I've seen some of those posts when people start blaming stuff. Like every time they're bring it back to the Rock USA Country USA days.
0: Yes.
1: People would complain of a story and they post on social media how bad, like, what are you accomplishing?
0: Yes.
1: There's nothing to accomplish except you're going to be the bitter old person on the social media complaining about it. Just it makes no sense.
0: I said, someone, our buddy texting in, someday I hope to have life so good that loud fireworks are my biggest problem in life.
1: Like, I mean, that's awesome.
0: I just.
1: Yeah, it's 2026. We can just complain to complain. And I guess that's the problem with social media.
0: I guess that's one of those things, too, that I hope that if you're someone who is complaining about these and the next time there is an open forum at a local, I don't even know what they're called. the political stuff, not the

0: political, but like
1: like a town hall meeting.
0: Yes, like a town hall meeting. I sure hope you're going.
2: Linda's texted, it sucked when it was in Oshkosh as well. A lot of people have said, understandably, it's just too bad they can't find more of out-of-town location for the displays.
0: But this is kind of an out-of-town, like...
2: I don't live that far away from the expo.
0: Yeah.
2: I mean, close enough where during Life Fest I can hear some rumblings.
0: Yeah.
2: I don't remember the fireworks being that bad.
0: That's what I mean.
2: Let's all relax a little bit.
0: I would think that I'm fairly close.
2: I mean, you can see them from your deck.
0: Yes.
2: You can see the fireworks.
0: And I mean, Brody hasn't said a thing about it. Michael hasn't said a thing. And again, I know this may sound tone deaf, where I'm like, well, it's great. It doesn't affect your family.
2: Right.
0: And I understand that. It's just, I just don't, someone's saying it reminds me of people that move near a racetrack and then complain when the races make too much noise.
2: I knew somebody that lived next to a train, like train tracks. Yeah. Literally, like their backyard was a train track. And complain about it. You bought the house.
1: Yeah.
2: You bought the house.
0: I will
1: say
0: this.
1: Blues Brothers. How often do the train comes through? So often you won't even recognize it pretty soon.
2: I love that movie so much.
0: I will say this, and I cannot speak for all of Kaukauna. That, the racetrack to me is white noise, and I love it. Like, I love on Thursday nights, and I know there's a lot of people that are like, it's very comforting to them. Mm-hmm. It's just a very homey, like, I'm like, oh, it's like every time I hear it, I'm like, it's Thursday. And if I hear it on a different night, I'm like, oh my gosh, what's going on? Like, what? My schedule is all screwed up. But someone's saying, Katie, can you feel the fireworks? Back in the day, they were so big you could physically feel them nearby your house. There's something. Like it does, you can feel it in your chest.
2: Mm-hmm. Robbie's saying, enjoy the free show.
0: Well, and that's why I bring it up too. Tonight, just so everybody's ready, tonight is one of the nights. It was advertised for, I believe, Saturday, Wednesday, and Friday.
2: Minimum 10 posts on Facebook per day. Those are more annoying than the actual fireworks.
0: I don't know what you're accomplishing by going and complaining about it. Like, I feel like you just, I don't know.
2: It was shaking my house in Hilbert on Sunday. Hilbert's a ways from there, isn't it?
0: But it is loud. It is
2: loud. Mm-hmm. I believe that, I guess. As the great Aaron Rodgers said, relax.
1: Okay. He even spelled it.
2: I don't think he's great, but he's Aaron Rodgers.
1: We'll see tonight. Tomorrow. Today's Wednesday. Sorry.
0: We're forgetting. Tomorrow, I would know it's Thursday because the racetracks.
1: Yep. Tomorrow. Sorry.
2: Kiss FM, hello.
3: Hey, good morning.
0: Who did?
2: Todd.
0: Good morning, Todd.
3: Hey, Hey, good morning. I've missed you guys, but hey, I've got one. So my favorite thing to do with people who complain like Karens and virgins can't drive is you just comment back, here's the attention you're looking for. Have a great day. Okay, oh, that winds them up, and it's funny. I sit back with a bag of popcorn, and I just watch them talk. And then I comment, on this case, I would be like, and you thought the fireworks are bad. Here you are going off nonstop. Get a job.
1: The old Lee Elia.
0: Oh my gosh.
2: Todd, do me a favor.
0: Yes.
2: Do me a favor. Don't go days without calling us. It's been a couple days.
0: Yeah, I know. I even said it this morning. I go, we haven't heard from Todd. So.
3: Well, there's been, I'll tell you the reason because it's all good news now. My nephew's been at Children's in Milwaukee. They've got answers and he's doing really good.
0: Good. Yeah.
2: Good to hear.
0: That's awesome.
3: Oh, that's a good time. He's a quarter Patterson. He's Scottish for crumb's sake. He's got the Tartan army is alive and strong on that wee babe. Good time.
2: Bye, Todd.
0: Oh my goodness.
2: Oh man. There you go, Todd. It's Kiss FM.
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0: Are you a member of your local Y? 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

0: 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Good morning. That's Katie. That's Nick. I'm Eddie. And we have Mike in the studio. Hello, Mike.
1: Hey, how you guys doing?
2: Good,
1: sorry, we're
2: you?
1: Just catching up a little bit. It's been a while, so.
2: No, it's fine. Good. It has been a little bit.
3: Yeah.
2: You know, the last time, like, we actually talked extensively was probably, like, draft. Like, when we actually had time to sit and hang out and talk.
1: And I don't know what time was during the draft. We had 17 events. It was
2: otherwise,
1: a little
2: it's
1: crazy.
2: It's always just in passing,
1: And, you know, I was riding that high from Drew Brees stopping over going, hey, where's the gridiron guy? I was like, me. He goes, well, my kid's playing in another state and love your league. I'm like, hey, can you say this on this camera real quick for me? And, like, talk about how great Green Bay is and why you're glad to be here. But super cool experience. Obviously, we took over the program a couple of years ago. It was a lot of chaos. There's definitely been, you know, we're not hiding behind anything. There's been some issues in the past. So we've really just been trying to create that community image, giving back to the community a lot. A cool thing we did last year was we gave back to other local charities, just kind of help give them a boost. So we've done everything from the Humane Society, which, speaking of the draft, real quick, I'm going to sidetrack.
2: Yeah, no, cool.
1: We adopted out more dogs from our Celebrity Flag football game event than the entire NFL draft did.
3: Wow. Oh, that's awesome.
1: So I was like, that is boom, awesome. Suck it, NFL. Can I say that? Sorry, it's fine.
2: No, you're fine.
1: But no, just stuff like that. We did the Fox Valley Autism Project when the little boy unfortunately passed in New London. We donated a bunch of the stuffed animals. So many that they go, hey, thanks, but holy cow, can you slow down? Like, can you bring these elsewhere too? Or can we? And just stuff like that. So yeah, every game has a different local tie-in. So we're planning to do the same thing here with Little Chute. So we have a brand new location coming up here in
2: let's
1: fall.
2: So I think everybody's familiar with the Green Bay Gridiron Flag football kind of epicenter.
1: Yeah, it's amazing how
2: and
1: many
2: now
1: people
2: it's,
1: don't.
2: Now you're spreading.
1: Yeah, so we heard there was kind of a need here in the Fox Valley. I mean, there's a few programs already, but for us, it's more about the on and off the field actual development. We really teach the fundamentals for regular football. Obviously, you know kind of my history here.
2: Yeah.
1: Done a lot with young through professional athletes. So for us, it was how do we get kids ready for tackle? Or in the opposite side of things, you know, we talk about some of these programs with major numbers, which I obviously didn't get where I went. But some of these kids are just standing around the sidelines or don't really see a lot of playing time other than being the whipping kids. So why not take some of those kids from the tackle program while they're there? And we're only one day a week, so they get some actual instruction before we start. So we do about an hour of practice. We have all of our coaches there, so everybody gets to meet everybody. The younger players get partnered with an older player, so there's an extra sense of family sense and just having another person that they can go to and look up to. We have our older kids usually cheering on the littles and vice versa, so it's kind of cool that they kind of have built-in brothers and sisters and all that stuff in our leagues too. So obviously girls flag football is huge. That's been big.
2: That is just massive.
1: Mm-hmm. And it's funny because we have a lot of the girls that go, do I have to play in the girls league? Can I just whoop up on the boys? Okay. And I love that. That's awesome.
2: I was going to say that to you because and we know a couple of girls that play with gridiron flag football and their athleticism, their skill, their every, like it's almost doing them a disservice to be like, well, you're the girls flag football team.
1: Yeah.
2: They're incredible. they really are. And so to see you guys work with them and develop that skill set and just keep them sharp. There is so much great athleticism that is in
1: amazing.
2: Northeast Wisconsin across the board. And I think that's one of the great things about you guys is that development of skill. It transfers to whatever they end up doing in life, whether that's the people skills or the athletic skills. You guys work with them so hard on just athleticism, being sharp, being a good teammate, supporting one another. All those skills are so important to just life.
1: Yeah, I mean, we let them celebrate when they score a touchdown. We have them do their little fancy handshakes. They know better than tried to teach me, dude. I've had so many concussions. I don't remember. I said, I'm lucky. I remember what city I was supposed to go to. That's my biggest concern right now is I'm going to go to the wrong city for the wrong time on Saturday because they're both going to be Saturday because of the NFL stuff.
2: Yeah,
1: so
2: yeah,
1: we're
2: okay.
1: Like, all right, which city am I going to today? So I have little notes everywhere going, I'm going here at this time and go, and even though it's in my phone. But no, it's been a great time. Like I said, for us, it's, you know, we're seeing some people that were at our skills evaluation. So another cool component about us, we don't allow the major group ups of teams getting whooped on. I've been on those side of things. It just kind of sucks. You know, there's nothing worse than just watching your kid get skunked and they don't want to be there. And then you just wasted money. We decided, hey, let's see where some of these kids are at. Kind of mix them up a little bit. So, you know, you're going to have a top skilled kid versus another top skilled kid. It's not just, hey, here's all the studs from, you know, Southern Door coming down to whoop up on us today. I mean, all of us, I think, are baseball parents in here. And we had a few of those situations this year where I was like, whew, all right, go sports ball. So for us, it's one of those things. And yeah, we can challenge the best athletes on the field, obviously, with our backgrounds and who we have access to. We just actually helped a kid. We went down to Jordan Love's camp, obviously. He just became a huge, huge donor for our program this past season. And he's worked with us the last 2 years. But at his camp, we do a little bit of sports management and recruitment stuff. And we found a kid at the Jordan Love camp that was going to go JUCO and now already has a D2 offer.
3: That's awesome.
1: Things like that, that wasn't even a kid I really knew, but knowing the talent side of things and seeing what this kid had to offer, grades were tough. And a big advocate for us is, hey, we're going to check in on your school. We're going to check in on your grades. We're going to make sure.
2: That's important, yes.
1: So again, we're all encompassing. We take kids of all skill levels. We have kids that are on the spectrum that maybe didn't get a chance somewhere else, that coaches weren't patient. We're working with Team USA Football right now to develop some clinics for that. So when they do the next national, we can teach other coaches on how our success has been teaching these kids that maybe don't get a chance, or they're the Husky kid, or they're the nerdy kid that never left Dungeons and Dragons world. So we really take it all, and we have a lot of kids that are 10, 11, 12, 13 years old, even trying football for the first time. And it's because of that. You know, we don't typically do a lot of advertising, but we kind of felt, hey, with Jordan's support, this is something we want to do this year. But being able to, like I said, just get back to the community, have fun. You know, we know every kid by name. We hang with families. In fact, we were at dinner last night with some of the families and got to know each other very well. But again, it just tightens that bond that we already have with some of these people. And, you know, it's a league for everybody, as I posted this morning, but not for everybody. And then we also got into an initiative now where anybody affected by the storm damage can email me directly. It's on the flyer we just posted. They can message me directly, and we have some special opportunities for them, including covering equipment. Awesome. Because we don't want any kid left behind. I mean, honestly, that stuff sucks.
2: Yeah, that's the biggest thing. I mean, just the opportunity that you give kids. Yeah. Opportunity to play, and you never know where it goes.
3: Yeah, our neighbors are huge advocates of the program, and I feel comfortable sharing it because she has shared it on Facebook. Yeah. But just her son had tried all, you know, tried football. He's really passionate about football, really enjoys it, and he didn't really get to thrive until he came into your program. And they are just, like I said, huge advocates of the program.
1: Yeah, he went
3: finally
1: from a
3: found
1: kid
3: the
1: that
3: environment.
1: Barely said three words, and now it's like, dang, Ethan, like, be quiet and focus for a second here, dude.
3: I would like to say, I mean, did not name this child.
1: That's all right. Ethan, we love you, buddy. It's fine. No, and that's been it. I mean, we've had kids that I've coached in my past from high school and everything else that have now come to the program, become coaches. I told this story before, and it's awesome because his name is Coach Kyle, but we call him Tilly because of the last name. So shout out Kyle Tilly. But my son goes, Dad, like, that kid loves you. Like, Coach Tilly would run over hot coals for you. Like, you can just tell that he cares a lot about you as a person. He cares a lot about us. Mm-hmm. Coaches come to each other's kids' games. We hang out. We barbecue. We cook out. We just interact. And especially in the world of the dynamic, too, for us as adults, there's just a lot that we can't always convey to other guys or whatever. And it's really a brotherhood with our coaches. We don't have, and we gotten rid of a lot of coaches that were win-win-win. I mean, a guy, won't say what year, but since we took over that 2 weeks before our season, well, you put new kids in my team, we can't win, blah, because they're whatever. I'm like, buddy, like, let's embrace the fact that they're 8 years old, buddy. Like, I don't think Matt's coming back to our league to come recruit you as a coach, man. It's going to be okay. Just breathe, have some fun. And again, I think just making that culture change of saying, look, whether it's 50 or 500, we stop caring about the numbers. So if I go to fall this year, it sucks if I only have 40. But those 40 kids, they'll get probably more of our program than 400 kids would somewhere else.
3: Yeah.
0: So for the parents right now in the car with their kids, and they're hearing this and going, maybe we should try this. We haven't tried it before. What's their next step for them? Where do they go? Where do they sign up? And how do they start the process?
1: So it's Gridiron, GRIDIRONWI.com. So GridironWI.com. And then if they use the code RADIO15, I believe we have set up with you guys, they get $15 off their sign up too as an extra initiative. I don't quite go a full money back guarantee, but we will do whatever we can to, you know,
3: Do you know what I was impressed with going on to your website? The swag is so affordable.
1: Like, oh, yeah, the gear, no, so all of that. I can't say this legally, but I do make my own in the garage. My wife calls it our sweatshop, but so we've done a lot. I mean, we've given out, we have a lot of high end names and celebs and entertainers even that are rocking our merch. Mm-hmm. Frank Ray, who's kind of a crossover artist, are starting to be, he rocks our merch all the time. Yeah. So if you look at Frank Ray's website, he'll post a video and it's like, oh, That's our gridiron hat.
3: Yeah.
1: By the way, I don't remember giving you that one, Frank. Where did we get that one from?
3: Yeah, because like I said,
1: his whole family rocks it. I love it. I mean, for us, it's crazy to think, and people, there's some nasty stuff said online about, you guys are a national organization. So are the Green Bay Packers.
3: Yeah.
1: Shout out to the Packers. But they also operate as a nonprofit, and that's our goal. Yes, we're part of a national group. Everything we do is 100% whatever I want to do.
2: Yeah.
1: So our give back, we're actually pushing to get back the payment plans because we understand some of our markets are just tough.
3: Mm-hmm.
1: We have families that are barely affording food right now, month-to-month stuff that we take care of. We don't really ask a lot of them. We might this year finally ask, hey, can you help in a concession stand so we're not going crazy? You know, there's a game last year. I was DJ helping out in the concession stand because my wife was dealing with her mother and a couple other things. And it's like, holy cow, how did I pull this off today without being super hopped up on caffeine or whatever else? So, yeah, it's amazing the energy that these kids can give us.
2: Yeah, that's cool.
1: And at the end of the day, just like I said, having them say, Mom, Dad, Coach Mike must love me. I love being a part of this program. You know, families that talk about ever leaving go, I could never leave. My kids won't let me, or I'm not going to let them because it's made such a difference in their kids. So, yeah, just giving that positivity and that excitement for the kids. And, you know, you could have the worst day, but every Saturday when we see these kids, or Sundays for spring, it's been amazing. I mean, yeah, just, I can't say enough about the kids. They've probably done more for us than we have for them. So it's been
0: Gridiron
1: awesome.
0: Gridiron football now in Little Shoe, obviously still in Green Bay. 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
1: Nope. 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
1: Yep. Well, I mean, if you go to FB, it'll take you here, but it's an extra step. Gotcha. We'll cut that out.
0: So there you go. Gridiron, WI.com. All right. Well, thanks for coming in. We appreciate
1: you,
0: buddy.
1: Thanks, guys. Yeah, you too.
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12: 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Take a look for today. We'll see partly sunny skies with a chance of some scattered showers and storms this afternoon. A high of around 84 for tonight. There's a like chance of scattered showers and storms. Then moving out late. Some partly cloudy skies, low around 66. Tomorrow, we'll see a chance of showers, high of 82. And Friday, should be nice and clear going into the weekend, mostly sunny with a high of around 80. And now 73 with somber. 95.

FM, I don't know really what to make of this, but 24,000 Americans surveyed asked the questions, how many times do you typically use a bath towel before washing it? The number one answer was two or three times. 10% of people said they don't wash until

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1: Cipriano from Arizona, been in Gillette, living there now. 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
2: I've been in Gillette about 8 years now.
1: What brought you there?
2: Family. My kids loved it out here, and we decided to relocate and moved out to Wisconsin.
1: And before I got here, I was also in Arizona, and you could admit, like, you could stretch your dollar a little further here too. So
2: right,
1: that helps.
2: That's awesome, man. Thank you.
1: Take care, bud.
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school season, which means that your social media feeds most likely currently flooded with kids holding up those cute little, they still do that, the cute little chalkboard signs. They show their grades and what they want to be when they grow up. YouTube stars probably on the majority of those. Anyways, it is easy with the toddlers, but probably not so easy once your kids hit fifth or sixth grade. Got to constantly negotiate with them.

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Just my guess. That stage, Colton, he got off pretty easy. Most of us, though, we got destroyed by the traditional school picture day choices made by our parents. I want to know today, describe your single most embarrassing, hilarious school picture that you ever took. Come on, you got to give me the full rundown. You know what I'm talking about. I want to know what that hair looked like. What was the wardrobe choice? The questionable background choice? My photos, it was between grades 3 and 6, and like half of them, it was like a pimple on the nose. Awful.

denim vest for picture day. Right before the camera flash, Jackson sneezed so hard that he said he blew a massive bubble out of his nose, and the photographer just so happened to click the button at that exact microsecond. Clear that didn't make the, I'm hoping that didn't make the final shots, but hopefully mom bought a full 8x10 of that one. Man, Mike texting in. Hey, we got another turtleneck one. Eh? Bowl cut with turtleneck sweater and a chain. Can someone please, I think there's like 3 years of me grade school with turtlenecks on. What was up with that? I need some moms to call me up about the turtleneck. Why was the turtleneck always like a top choice for the wardrobe for the school picture? No idea.

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0: That is not going to my friends.
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9: 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Well, this week I've got an even better reason to swing by. Local police officers are literally climbing up on Dunkin' rooftops in De Pere, Green Bay, Howard, Manitowoc, Shawano, and Sheboygan for Cop on a Rooftop. 13 years now, these guys have raised over $715,000 for Special Olympics Wisconsin. 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

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Today we'll see some probably sunny skies with a slight chance for some showers during the afternoon. Heavier stuff already cleared out, so fingers crossed. 84 is your high tonight, mostly cloudy, with 66 as the low tomorrow. So another chance for scattered showers. The high of 82 and clear by Friday, mostly sunny with a high of

0: say fourth grade, you blinked in yours, and then they hit snap. What happened?
1: 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I cried because they wouldn't let me do a retake.

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0: talking about traumatizing school photos back in the day. 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Carrie doing the do, is that right?
1: I was the first time ever wearing white pants, and I spilled Mountain Dew on myself right before going in to do pictures. So I completely ran to my locker. Thank goodness I decided to bring other pants just in case. Yeah. I had like maybe 2 minutes to change my outfit and get back there, and then it ended up in the picture that my pants were unzipped. Oh.

Thursday. Jason Slade, beautiful. It'll be beautiful this afternoon. Absolute prime for like a hike, nice round of golf like they're doing over at the U.S. Venture, or just lunch in the park. Either way, get out and enjoy it. Martin Garrix, X-Share.Kiss. 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

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She has officially become the youngest musician ever inducted into the Nashville Songwriters Hall of Fame, which is a massive full circle moment for where it all began.

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15: 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We'll take a look for today. We'll see really sunny skies. No rain as of right now. Looks like that's going to hold off for the afternoon. 84 is your high for tonight. Mostly cloudy skies. High around 66 tomorrow. We'll get another chance of scattered showers with a high of 82. And by Friday, should be nothing at all rain related to report. Mostly sunny with a high around

Ascot Bracket Challenge. It is up. It is live right now. 95.9KissFM.com. We've got high schools from all across the area facing off head-to-head in the massive bracket. It is completely up to you on who advances, all right? So drop your

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0: 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What are you up to right now?
1: Work.
0: Oh, my gosh. I got to talk to the owners of the farm and see if we can get you some PTO, some paid vacation time. You know what I mean?
1: That would be great.
0: Yeah. Who do I call? Let me guess. That's mom and dad?
1: Absolutely.
0: Make that happen.
1: All right.

Rockin' Rejects on the Old School Jam Lunch, 95.9 Kiss FM. I'm pretty sure Morning Show Nick can sing this song by heart, start to finish, which, you know what? That man always surprises me. It's Criss Cross on the Old School Jam Lunch.

Kiss FM. Recently, my kids witnessed me losing it and jamming out and doing the dance to that song. They were very, very concerned and like, what are you doing, Mom? But you know what? I'm a millennial and I was an NSYNC girl, so leave me alone. Jagged Edge is closing out the old school gym lunch on Kiss FM. Yeah.

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13: From First Alert Weather with Channel 2, partly cloudy today with a high of 82 tonight. Down to 62. Not sure about the fog, if that's going to be back again. That was bad this morning. My gosh. Tomorrow, though, cloudy skies and a high of 81. Noah Kahn coming

95.9 Kiss FM asking, how many times do you use a bath towel before washing it? Me, I'm at like 2 to 3 times. I feel like after that third use, it's like, I don't know that I am getting dirty again by drying myself off with this. So let's not go beyond that. So 24,000 Americans were asked, and the number one answer was, hey, 2 to 3 times. I'm in the majority. It's 40%.

10% of people, and 13% of people, they wash at every use. Seems like a little bit overkill, not too necessary, but the alarming part is 20%, the second most answered vote was washing it after 4 or 5 uses. Like, gross. Doesn't it get, like, crusty and weird and musty smelling? And no thanks. So anyways, 2 to 3 times, I'm not gross. Good to know.

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8: Hey, it's Katie. 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Well, this week I've got an even better reason to swing by. Local police officers are literally climbing up on Dunkin' rooftops in De Pere, Green Bay, Howard, Manitowoc, Shawnee, and Sheboygan for Cop on a Rooftop. 13 years now, these guys have raised over $715,000 for Special Olympics Wisconsin. 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

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Fun fact, 95% of the ocean still remains unexplored. It makes you really think, like, what is hiding down there? I have so many questions. I just found a list of the craziest things ever found in the ocean. I'll tell you what's on this list after Alex Warren on Kiss FM. They say

95.9 Kiss FM. It's kind of hard to wrap your brain around how vast the ocean really is. 95% of the ocean still remains unexplored. So, like, what undiscovered creatures are down there? It's crazy to think about. I found a list of the craziest things ever found in the ocean, and I'll be honest, don't know if I'm pronouncing any of these right, but bear with me. The Antikythera mechanism, it's also known as the world's first analog computer. It's a 2,000-year-old Greek device discovered in a shipwreck back in 1901. The lost Egyptian city of Heraklion, again, don't know if I'm pronouncing that right. The port city was submerged over 1,200 years before divers found it in 2000. Also, the Apollo 11 engines. They fell in the ocean 2 minutes after liftoff back in 1969 and were found in 2012 after a deep sea expedition funded by none other than Jeff Bezos. So yeah, really gets you thinking, what is in the ocean?

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9: From First Alert Weather with Channel 2, partly cloudy today, high of 82. That fog was nuts this morning. Hoping it doesn't come back, but likely will tomorrow morning. We'll see a low of 62 tonight and then cloudy tomorrow with a high of 81. Tate McRae coming up after Bella Kay. 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

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Here's Sabrina.

Kiss FM. So we get these five random facts every day. And one of them today is that male coin spiders apparently bite off their you-know-whats after doing it because it makes them a better fighter who will do a better job protecting the female spider that they mated with and their future baby spiders. I have questions. Why do you know that? Did they tell you that was the reason they do it? How do you even know? Like, did you... People that study spiders, first of all, why? Because spiders, ew, but I guess someone has to do it. But again, how do you actually know that that's the reason? Oy, oy, oy. Bye.

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Hey, you middle children out there. I know you feel like you get the shaft a lot for being the middle child, but guess what? It's National Middle Child Day. Today is your day. Go celebrate. Do what you want. Beat up your older sibling or your younger sibling. Do what you got to do. It's your day today.

I probably told this story a time or two, but that song, Titanium, Drunk Carly, about 10, 12 years ago, she thought she sounded just like Sia. I have it on video. I did not sound just like Sia. I know that probably surprises you. Olivia Dean, it's Kiss FM. I could

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6: 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Well, this week I've got an even better reason to swing by. Local police officers are literally climbing up on Dunkin' rooftops into Pierre, Green Bay, Howard, Manitowoc, Shawano, and Sheboygan for Cop on a Rooftop. 13 years now, these guys have raised over $715,000 for Special Olympics Wisconsin. 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
9: From First Alert Weather with Channel 2, partly cloudy today, high of 82 tonight, clear and 62. Tomorrow, cloudy, probably foggy again. 81 is going to be the high we see tomorrow. Alex Warren is coming up after Zara Larson.

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So Ferris Bueller's Day Off, it's a classic movie, right? Well, apparently John Hughes came up with the idea for it on February 25th of 1985, pitched and sold it the next day on the 26th, and then finished the screenplay on March 3rd. It was a quick job, and my gosh, has it stood the test of time. That movie is a classic. See,

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Hey, I'm Reed, and nobody likes a Mr. Know-It-All. Don't be a Mr. Know-It-All. I'm not a Mr. Know-It-All, even though sometimes I pretend like I know it all. I also explain to people how I don't know nothing, so I just confuse people at the same time, so nobody really knows.

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You're Lebanese, you're Orient. Whether life's disabilities left you outcast, but leader teased, rejoice and love yourself today, cause baby, you were born this way.

95.9 Kiss FM. So have you ever sat there and thought to yourself, gee, I am really sick and tired of this lovely soap I lather myself up with in the shower. I would prefer to maybe use Pepsi. I have news for you. Pepsi soap. It's a thing. It's a thing. Pepsi teamed up with a beauty brand called Glam Light to create soda flavored soap. I mean, it actually doesn't sound that bad. Vanilla slushy body scrub. I like body scrub. You know what? Dudes don't get enough body scrubs. Years ago, Axe made, they still might, I don't know, like body wash in the shower that had little particles in it, like the scrub, right? So it feels like you're like washing yourself with mud or something. And I don't think they make it anymore. If they do, I'm missing it. You know, I need to get on that. So Pepsi Vanilla Slushy Body Scrub's a thing. Pepsi Wild Cherry Body Wash is a thing, too. So, yeah, if you are feeling away and want to smell like Pepsi, dreams being made or something.

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So today is the day, apparently, that some conspiracy theorists claimed gravity will shut off for 7 seconds. It's 95.9 KISS FM. That's a real conspiracy. And if you know me, you know I love a good conspiracy. I love people so passionate about them because they're so convinced, no matter how crazy it may be, including this one, right? There's a conspiracy that gravity today at some point is going to shut off for 7 seconds, which, let's be real, if that happened, it would be insanely bad for multiple reasons. I asked ChatGPT what would happen, and we'll talk about it a little next, but so far, so good. It hasn't happened yet. Gravity has not shut off yet today, but we're only like halfway through the day, a little bit more, but I'll explain next. Is it going to happen? Is gravity going to shut off today? Are these conspiracy theorists finally kooky enough? We'll talk. Hold on.

So it's like 3:30 and gravity has not shut off today. It's 95.9 Kiss FM. Hey, I'm Reed. And that was the conspiracy. This has been going on for months. There are people, quote, experts, who say gravity is going to shut off today for 7 seconds, which would be insanely bad. We'll get into that. But the theory is this. Earth would be hit by an intersection of gravitational waves, which were produced when two black holes collided millions of years ago.

and that gravity would be canceled out for 7 seconds. Whew. Let's just wrap our heads around this for a second. That would be very bad if gravity shut off for 7 seconds. Here's why it would be bad, because they're claiming it would be like 60 to 70 million people dying, trillions in damage. But essentially what would happen is, and I asked ChatGPT, like realistically, what would happen if there was no gravity for 7 seconds? Well, everything would essentially, it wouldn't float, but it would appear to be floating, like anything that's not bolted down. So cars, people, the toilet water would all just kind of appear to be floating, and like all liquids would look like a bubble. The pools would raise up, the oceans would go crazy. And if you were just standing outside, you would essentially be floating, right? That would be very bad. It would be probably cool for about 6 out of the 7 seconds. And then everything would come crashing down. But here's the kicker. Let's say you were gonna, like, you were jumping out of a window as gravity stopped. You wouldn't go like flying off or anything, but the Earth is still moving, and the Earth's tilt, you would be probably thousands of feet in the air. But then gravity comes back on and you would fall down. Everything would fall down. The oceans would be all displaced. It would be bad. But lucky for us, the gravity on Earth has not shut down and turned off yet. But it still could happen, I guess. Do I think it will? No. Do I hope it does? Also, no, that would be very bad. So, yeah, fingers crossed that, you know, conspiracy theorists aren't right about

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Hey, I'm Reed. Or how about this? Could you date someone if your pet didn't get along with your partner's pet? Because this is a very interesting turn of events that's happened. According to insiders, Taylor Swift's cats and Travis Kelce's dog hate each other. We'll talk about it next.

So apparently, Taylor Swift's cats hate Travis Kelce's dog. It's 95.9 Kiss FM. Hey, I'm Reed. Think about it, though. That's tough, because could you date someone if your pets didn't get along with the other person's pets? Or even if your pets didn't like the person you're dating? That's probably a deal breaker, isn't it? So what happens now? Because Taylor Swift has three cats: Olivia Benson, Meredith Grey, and Benjamin Button. Those are her cats' names. And Travis has a big, white, fluffy dog. We don't know that one's name yet. But apparently, according to these insiders, they hate Travis Kelce's dog. Travis's dog just wants to play, and her cats just want to be cats and chill in peace. So they're always quarreling, apparently. Insider says it's like watching three tiny divas negotiate a peace treaty. Oof. That would be rough, though. Like, I don't know if you could date someone if you have a pet that hates that other person. Or that other person's pets, because what are you going to do? I don't know. But I told you, Taylor, he's not the one for you. Exhibit A. Like, this is

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Hey, I'm Reed. And think about it. How is your summer going? Are you happy with what you did this summer? Did you take a vacation this summer? Because apparently you are probably not alone. According to a new survey, 61% of people have not taken a vacation yet this summer. 61%. I have not taken a vacation yet. I do go on vacation on Friday, but I'm not happy with my summer so far. I didn't do what I wanted to do, and it seems to happen every year. But think about it. Did you do everything you wanted to do this summer? We're going to talk. Hold on. Stay.

So as it turns out, most people have not even taken a vacation this summer. And also, there's a lot of people who are not satisfied with what they've done. It's 95.9 KISS FM. Hey, I'm Reed. I am one of those people. In both cases, I've not taken a vacation yet. I'm going to Friday, and I'll be off next week. But I'm just not happy with what I've done this summer. And according to a new survey, 61% of people have not taken a vacation this summer. And 23% of people said they don't feel like they've made the most of their summer, which is not surprising. Because what do you think the biggest factor in this is? Money. Everything is more expensive. And it's so crazy. Even hotel rooms are $250 average for anything remotely decent. I was just in Cleveland last week. Anything even decent is like $400 to $450 a night. In Cleveland. I'm not in LA. I'm not in New York. I'm not in Miami. I'm in Cleveland.

That's where Howard the Duck was. It's ridiculous. But yeah, everything is more expensive. A burger is what? Average of $18 a burger at a restaurant? Who's getting away with this? Like, okay, everyone's getting away with this, but why are they getting away with this? It's crazy. Anyways, don't feel bad if you have not accomplished what you wanted to this summer or taken a vacation yet, because that's just the reality of it. And it's a little bit of a bummer, but it's not too late to change that. We've got like 3 more weeks left in August, so you haven't run out of time, but you're starting to run out of time.

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And we're doing it right at the Kiss Studios this year. Thursday, August 27th. 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And it's all day from 6 a.m. to 6 p.m. Hopefully we can catch you on your way to work or on your way home from work or on your lunch. 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And again, right in the Kiss parking lot. It's pretty cool. 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

So apparently you can just like move into a community and live with Disney characters. It's 95.9 Kiss FM. Hey, I'm Reed, and that's the thing. You could just like live next door to Goofy and Mickey Mouse. Like, it's a community. It's a real thing. And they're building one in North Carolina. It is not cheap, but you can live in a community with Disney characters. I've got a lot of questions. I don't necessarily get it. Honestly, Disney people scare me a little bit. But we'll talk about this new community where you can live with Disney characters next.

Yeah, maybe a hot take, but Disney people kind of scare me a little bit. I'm not the only one. It's 95.9 Kiss FM, but you can live in a new community with Disney characters as neighbors. And I'm kind of confused by this in many ways, but this would get old fast, right? Like, what are these characters doing? Because essentially, yeah, it's a neighborhood, not like a retirement home. You would live there with Disney characters. But here's a question. What are they doing? Like, mowing the park lawn? Is Mickey Mouse walking Pluto on a leash? Is Captain Hook running around trying to kidnap children? What do these characters do? And how do I interact with them? Like, they don't talk. So, like, what are we doing? It's not cheap either. Like, these communities are not going to be cheap. And I think this one's in North Carolina. But it's to buy a house in this Disney community is just over $1 million for the cheapest house and just under $4 million for the most expensive house. And it just looks like a nice neighborhood, right? So it's not cheap. They have a club. And I don't know if you have to be a part of it, but it's called the Artisan Club at this Disney community, which requires a $20,000 initiation fee plus $11,000 to $19,000 in annual dues. On top of that, you got a homeowners association with fees running between $400 and $600 per month. Let me tell you something. If I've got that kind of money, I am not living in a community with more crazy Disney people that are paying to live with Disney characters. Sounds like a version of hell. I don't know. I'm not trying to bash people who love Disney because I know a lot of people do. And I don't hate Disney, but how do I say that? If you know, you know. I don't know. But I'm not living next to

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2: 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Hey, it's Reed, and I like to go out to eat. I like to try new places. I like new different kind of dining experiences, but this one restaurant in Florida has really taken a new approach to dining. Take a listen to this.
3: Rod Ali is the chef and owner. He came up with the once a month concept to get new business and to generate some real buzz. Nude diners.
2: Dining naked. Yeah, we're going to talk about this. Hold on. Would you do this? Somebody would, but all right, nude dining, it's a new thing, and again, per usual, I've got questions.

0: I cannot believe this is a thing, but I kind of can because this world is a little bit nuts. But a new way to go out to dinner with that special someone.
1: Rod Ali is the chef and owner. He came up with the once a month concept to get new business and to generate some real buzz.
0: Oh, yeah.
1: Nude diners. Chef Ali says there's a... What? Says there's a market for it.
0: Okay.
1: And if you are hating on it, he doesn't care.
0: Hey, stand by your product, man.
1: Alone.
2: Please allow people to express themselves at our place.
1: Nothing like expressing yourself like being in the nude.
0: Yeah, right, okay, sure. Yeah, it says to go to this restaurant and dine nude. That's going to cost you between $150 and $300. Whoa. Okay. Like, does this guy know that, like, pigging out is not the sexiest thing in the world? Like, I don't want to be able to see food move through your naked body. And what happens to those chairs the next night when it's not nude dining? I'm going to go plop my butt down on a seat someone else's naked butt's been in the night before? Nope. I don't think I want to. But I just, the whole concept of dining naked. What do you do with your clothes? Like, you got to, like, disrobe when you come in the door? What's the rule on looking at other people, too? So many questions. I don't know, bro.

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5: 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And if you drove this truck, you'll know exactly what I'm talking about. 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
10: 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Well, this week I've got an even better reason to swing by. 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Dunkin' Cop on a Rooftop. 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Northeast Wisconsin runs on Dunkin'.
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